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2: want to
3: see
2: now.
3: My live stream? There's a live look at my bowl.
2: Wow, that is.
3: Say live look right now.
2: That is thrilling.
3: Bowl and some wires.
2: Hack into that, Jason, so we can watch that around the clock.
4: Bowl that
2: and
4: is
2: some
4: so interesting.
2: Wires. What's wow. in the bowl?
3: It was popcorn.
2: The stuff his cameras have seen.
3: Oh, yeah, dude. Wanna, you don't want to know.
4: Your ex wouldn't be going into your cameras.
3: No. I'm the last thing she's interested in.
2: She didn't want to see him when they were together. She does not want to see him when they're apart.
3: I am the last. Like, there has never been anyone safer than me.
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2: Have you ever had something that you thought was cursed? A brave woman bought a cursed painting of a young girl despite two previous owners returning it to the charity shop they got it from.
3: No. Did they give you a heads up on that?
2: Yes, they did. Oh. Here's the we had a painting like this of a young boy. An oil painting that I made my mom get rid of. And I have a vague memory of it coming back into the house, and I don't know if I dreamed that up in a terrible nightmare or if it actually did, but this is it here.
3: Nope.
4: Ooh, that's creepy.
2: Yeah, isn't it creepy?
4: Yeah.
2: Ours looked just like that, except it was a boy in blue.
3: My parents' house is full of these weird, creepy...
2: Like, who has pictures of unknown people on their walls?
3: My parents.
2: That's what I don't understand.
3: Listen, there was a local artist that did all these paintings of, like, older people. And my parents have a lot of them.
4: Who was the boy?
2: I don't know. Like, no one we knew. Yeah, my mom thought he had my eyes. Right? The painting she thought had my eyes, but it wasn't me, and I think he hated me. I don't know. That's what I always got from that painting. He wanted to be me. He wanted me gone so he could take my place in the family.
4: I wouldn't like this as a kid or even as an adult, but this little girl staring at me all the time.
3: Exactly.
2: I want to know if I dreamt that. I feel like they threw it away and it came back.
5: And it was back?
2: Like in the dumpster away.
5: The only chance of that is like, because I have had many of my things thrown away and I've noticed it and then brought it back in. Hmm. So maybe your dad loved it.
4: No.
5: And
4: there's no way his dad loved it.
5: Or your dad tried to get rid of it and your mom loved it and she brought it back in from the trash. Like maybe your dad was like, "We did it."
2: I just have this vague memory of this really creepy painting and that would not leave our house.
3: No.
2: So, Juliet Brando said her friend Zoe bought a portrait of a young girl in a red dress at a charity store for about $20, despite the painting coming with a warning. It says in the corner, possibly cursed, ?
5: You can't buy something with a possibly cursed post-it note.
2: The painting did indeed prove too much for Zoe. She took the picture back.
5: So she's the third person now.
2: Yeah.
4: Don't you just destroy it?
2: A month later, it reappeared in the window with a new note which read, "She's back, sold twice and returned twice. Are you brave enough?"
4: Is it large? How big is this picture?
2: It's a big portrait.
4: So it's someone had that done for their daughter or whatever, and it just keeps getting sold.
2: Zoe said after she got the picture, it threw her life into chaos. If you ever had something you thought was cursed, and please... Don't be kooky. I mean,
5: you know the question you asked, right?
2: I know I did.
5: You just asked if anyone had anything that was cursed.
2: Okay, I guess
5: and
2: that's
5: you don't want them.

0: line. That's the Dave and Chuck lines. 1-855-954-6969 or text us at 46969. The woman also revealed that the shop manager tried to give her the picture for free when she wanted to return it, but she said she didn't want to tempt fate. It's effing wild, the stories I have, she said. You will understand why I took the picture back. I don't want to reveal personal stuff, but bloody hell.
1: You know,
0: whether the picture was born with it or whether the belief in its curse has caused an actual curse, but something is wrong with that picture. All I'll say is, whatever you do, don't buy it.
1: I do think that there are some people that have probably bought something, and then right after that, they've just been like, oh man, it's been nothing but problems. Most of them are boat owners.
2: Yeah.
1: Like they buy a boat and it's just been just breaks all the time, or maybe they got an older car and it's like that. I just, to think of like buying something, you bring it into your home and then like all hell breaks loose in your life.
3: I feel like buying old paintings, you're running a real risk of curses.
1: Me too.
0: I think you are. I totally agree with that. A friend of ours was looking to buy like a rental property and he took us to see it. And I walked in, I'm like, there is ghosts here.
3: Oh my God, this place seems like it's incredibly, I'd never stay here in a million years.
2: So did he buy it or?
0: Yeah, he did.
2: Still
0: got a really good deal on it. So we decided to buy it.
2: Uncreep it up.
3: I will never be there.
2: No.
1: Oh no.
3: And I feel like they had a painting like this on the wall too. Like really, really old people lived there.
1: I'm telling you. You should see my parents' place. It's creepy.
2: What's in there?
1: Oh, I know. Just the creepiest pictures of like an old seaman. Not seaman.
3: Okay, I was going to say a man of the sea.
1: A man of the sea,
3: yes.
1: Or like, you know, like in.
3: Oh, like the Gordon's fisherman, but old.
1: Yeah,
3: and
1: basically
3: creepy?
1: Like that kind of style of all sorts of different.
3: I feel like if you buy a painting of an old sea captain, of course you're going to get a curse.
1: That's what I tried to tell them.
0: I agree.
1: They didn't listen.
0: Someone said, I remember being at a discount store and going down an aisle and they had a ton of paintings lined up just of crying children. Was the creepiest thing I've ever seen.
1: You almost buy those and then every year give them to someone.
3: That's horrible. What a horrible gift.
1: I think it's great.
0: I feel like I have a vague memory. Was there like a thing for a while?
1: What?
0: Of like they had one tier. Was that a thing?
1: I
0: have
1: a weird
0: memory of that too. Yes. Oh my God, yes. This was like a one artist's thing.
1: Oh God, I'm so glad my parents just stuck to the weird fishing guys.
0: I totally have a weird memory of this. The crying boy.
1: The curse of the crying boy.
0: Yeah.
1: Why is this crying boy the most cursed painting in the world? I don't like it. I'm going to be honest. I don't know why
3: portrait that terrified a nation.
1: Yeah.
2: Artist is obsessed with
3: oh my God, this is just
2: kids.
3: Like the one my mom had, but the boy was in blue. This is just like it, no tears.
1: My God. It's like someone walked up to a Venezuelan child on the street and said, can I paint you? And then they did.
4: Our operator is standing by to tell you to f*** off now. Call us anytime. 1-855-954-6969. Dave and Chuck the Freak.
5: Venus Balls and Lisa Cheese Trick. It's Dave and Chuck the Freak. We're here till 10:30. And then Boston's Rock sounds like this. Boston's Rock sounds like this. And it's commercial free next on the home of Dave and Chuck the Freak. 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
2: If you have had any experience in the porn industry or OnlyFans, and how did you get started? That's what we're curious about. Josh, so you're in the OnlyFans business.
3: Yeah.
2: What kind of stuff do you do on there?
3: Mostly it is self-pleasure.
2: Backdoor?
3: I've teased it, but I don't actually do it.
2: Now, what's the face, Jason?
4: I just sent you some stuff.
5: If you want to see who you just talked to.
6: I don't want to.
2: Oh, my God, it's massively hairy beehole.
6: The Jesus like
2: God,
6: this.
2: That's revolting.
6: I don't want to see the listener like
4: oh,
6: this.
4: Wow, that's oh, nice.
6: It's too
2: Lisa!
6: Much.
2: Lisa!
6: Dave!
2: Lisa!
6: Dave!
2: What?
4: I don't have
6: too
4: a problem
6: much.
4: With it.
2: If he's giving...
6: We just talked to this guy.
2: Holy oh, yeah. smokes.
6: We just talked.
4: We did
6: he send he's, this to you?
5: He like said it was on X.
2: We have just seen a listener's beehole.
4: Yes.
7: He looks yep. too much like Chuck is my problem.
4: Yeah.
2: I know.
4: You should
2: I think
4: like
2: we've
4: it.
2: Almost
4: you should enjoy it.
2: Beehole.
4: Yeah, it's shockingly similar.
2: Jesus God!
1: It's Dave and Chuck the Freak. Previously on Dave and Chuck the Freak.
8: An Albuquerque, New Mexico man wanted to go to federal prison to make the voices in his head go away by threatening to send a burrito with explosives inside of it.
9: Hello? Is this the FBI?
8: Yes, sir, it is.
9: I'm very mad and I have a burrito with the bomb in it. I plan to send it to you.
8: He wanted to be sent to federal prison, saying that he wanted the voices to stop.
9: Why are you talking? I am trying to eat.
8: He claimed the U.S. government planted a tracking device in his head and beamed photons into his brain.
9: They're beaming photons into my brain.
10: I actually find that every burrito has a ticking time bomb in it. And it's about 4 hours. And it can clear an entire building.
1: It's Dave and Chuck the Freak.

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2: A man convicted of tagging the 4th Street Bridge was sentenced yesterday, but the couple who reported him is who I'm worried for. Channel 4 has this story.
3: Two eyewitnesses were driving across the new bridge when a man was tagging it in broad daylight. Tags read TCK, which stands for This Crew Kills.
2: You've turned in a guy who have possible gang associations, and they've interviewed this couple in front of their home.
4: Good for them for having the balls to turn him in, but also be smart about it. And
5: I like to do it anonymously.
6: At least anonymous voice.
2: I'm sorry, ma'am. What was that?
5: I have something to report.
2: I can barely hear you.
5: Won't. Somebody's tagging some bridge.
2: Ma'am, why are you whispering?
7: Because you ain't never gonna find out who I is.
8: Is this guy really in a gang?
6: I'm not sure he is.
8: Maybe he just wants to be. The graffiti looks pretty amateur.
5: No. Oh, the graffiti looks pretty amateur.
2: Lisa's anonymous voice is a whisper. She can't just be anonymous.
8: I don't want anyone to recognize my voice. Yeah.
1: It's Dave and Chuck the Freak.
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0: You're a douche.
1: I'm not a douche.
0: You're a stupid douche. You are so a douche. I'm nominating you for Biggest Douche in the Universe Award, you douche.
2: Dave and Chuck the Freak salute the douchebag of the day.
3: Listen, you know, sometimes people are lovely and drop off food for us.
4: Mm-hmm.
3: And it most of the time comes from a restaurant chain or, you know, bakery or that kind of thing.
5: Yeah.
3: They're looking to promote something and they think if they give us some, we'll talk about it.
5: Which we won't, but yes.
3: Yeah. Sometimes we do, sometimes we don't.
5: We don't.
3: But I think, you know, and I'll say this. If it comes from just a random person, sometimes we're a little suspicious.
4: Yeah. Of course. You should be.
3: There's a lot of odd people out there and you don't know who's cooking what. What are they doing? If I worked at a police station...
4: Mm-mm.
3: And someone dropped off food.
4: No.
5: You can't be eating that. Yeah.
4: Trust that.
3: I would never eat it, right?
4: Nope.
3: Never, ever, ever.
5: I don't know. It's cookies or something, right? You know, and then that'll get, like, what if I made fancy donuts or something? I don't know. I bet I get some
3: like
5: of my meth donuts.
3: I feel like if I'm a police officer, I'm even worried about going through a drive-through. You know, we've heard stories of people spitting in burgers, and some people don't like the police.
5: Right. Exactly.
3: And therefore take it out on their food.
6: Mm-hmm. Yeah. That's hilarious. Just made some cookies for y'all.
3: Yeah.
6: Go ahead and
3: thank you.
6: There you go.
3: What'd you just in here?
6: Just for upholding the law. Yep, I was. I appreciate how you changed.
3: What a turn you've made.
6: Yep, you changed my life.
3: Well, look at these. These look fancy.
6: Change yours.
3: What's all these little crystals on top?
6: Don't you worry about that. That's my secret ingredients.
3: Okay. Sugar?
6: Yeah. For you. Yeah. It's only sugar.
3: Don't trust stranger food, please.
6: No.
3: Highlighted in Rochester, New York the other day when this crazy looking convicted felon dropped off a poop casserole.
5: Oh my God. That's awful. Wow. You can smell it.
3: Wait till you see this guy. Like I'd never trust anything he cooked for anybody.
4: Throw it away immediately.
3: Number one, never mind dropping it off at the police station.
5: Crazy
3: look at him. Look at him. Go ahead.
5: Would you trust anything
3: he made?
5: He does seem like a person that would take the time to make the noodles.
3: No, he does not. Oh, he does.
5: That's what I mean. An insane person gets all the noodles ready and then poops all in it.
7: Different consistencies of poop so that it's right.
8: He's got to do something while he's not playing bass for the Red Hot Chili Peppers.
5: He does look exactly like a
3: he looks like a mentally challenged flea.
8: But more
3: mentally challenged.
5: Yeah, well.
4: Look at his head.
5: Yeah, it's bad.
3: Yes,
5: yeah,
3: it's not
5: bad. The best.
3: He's been hit a few times in the head. But here's,
5: dropped.
3: There was more than just poop in this casserole, by the way.
5: Oh, okay.
3: Here's the story from WHAM-TV.
9: Airport police tonight are sharing new details about a strange incident that happened recently in the village. Officers say Michael Lamb, a convicted felon with an extensive criminal history, came to the police station last week with a disturbing delivery.
10: Last week, we had an individual walk into the police department, I guess you'd say with some sort of casserole that was homemade. Inside the casserole was a number of different things, to include dog feces, chicken nuggets, grapes, some sprinkles.
4: I
10: had Brillo pad, as well as a live 223 round, commonly used in an AR-15. He walked out, basically told us, make sure you eat this off duty, and laughed as he walked out.
9: Police say Lamb was also carrying drugs. Lamb is known to local law enforcement across the county for several incidents. PD say he stole from the Target in Henrietta and resisted arrest. In that case, he was arraigned and is being held in the Monroe County Jail without bail because he's a convicted felon.
3: So a live bullet, dog feces, chicken nuggets, grapes, and a Brillo pad.
5: I wouldn't have eaten it just for the grapes.
3: That delicious looking casserole.
4: Oh,
3: that
4: my God.
5: That's so, you just know what the brown is.
4: So
5: you know?
4: Gross. Poopy. So bad.
5: Oh, you just know what the brown is.
6: You can't even I feel like a casserole, it's like deviled eggs in that it can only come from somebody you love.
5: Yeah, you really have to know.
3: Yeah. Your mom
5: think about
3: and your
5: if there
3: auntie.
5: Was like a casserole day here.
6: You have to have actual love.
3: Work casserole day?
5: Think about that. There's a work casserole
3: There's
5: day.
3: There's a work potluck day.
5: I know on that. Yeah.
3: Take part.
5: Nope.
3: Bless them all.
5: Yeah.
4: They need to watch this guy closely. I mean,
6: they know.
4: What can you do with someone like
6: where are you going with those oven mitts?
5: I feel like they just, they're always putting them back in, and he's getting out, and then he's up to no good, and then they put him back in.
3: Oh, there's the mitts.
1: Oh, look at that guy. I feel like he eats that
5: stuff. He probably does.
3: Yeah. You're probably
1: maybe
3: right.
1: Not like the feces, but like grapes and chicken nuggets.
5: Well, that's all my kids eat.
1: It's the weirdest.
5: That's a, like basically what. But I'm just saying, Stella, that's her whole diet.
1: He looks like a famous actor too, but I can't. I don't
6: know. He looks like Ron Howard's brother.
5: Yeah, that's it.
1: There it is.
6: Oh, that is. And he's a weird looking fella too. Only ever got any roles because he was Ron Howard's brother. Yeah.
5: Or if you wanted someone to look a certain way.
6: Clint Howard.
5: Yeah.
3: Clint. His name is Clint?
6: I think
3: his
6: name is. Yeah.
3: Wow.
6: Yeah.
3: He looks challenged as well.
6: He's had a rough go.
3: That guy's right.
4: He doesn't look as bad as this guy though.
6: No, he looks better somehow. Yeah.
5: Yeah.
6: No, not great.
5: Better.
6: Which, whose casserole you eating?
3: Oh, Clint's for sure.
6: Yeah. I'll eat Clint's casserole. That sounded oddly dirty.
5: He was this crazy baby in Star Trek,
6: yes,
5: right?
6: Yes,
5: yeah,
6: he was.
5: Yeah. There was a crazy baby that spoke perfect, you know, grown
3: What's
5: up.
3: This role that he looked incredibly crazy in?
6: I don't know what that is.
3: I don't either.
6: He was in like a horror movie called The Ice Cream Man, I think.
3: Maybe it was Halloween.
4: I don't think I've seen him in a lot of things, thankfully.
6: Backdraft.
4: Backdraft, okay, yeah.
6: Oh, yeah, he was in Austin Powers.
3: Apollo 13, yep. Splash. Yeah. His brother has put him in every movie
6: that he's got to help him out. What else you going to do?
3: You look like that.
6: you look like that.
5: You need help from the fam.
3: Yeah.
5: Who was the inconceivable guy from Princess Bride? Because he kind of looks in the same.
6: I know that actor. What's his name?
3: I don't know his name.
6: I don't know.
3: He's a very famous character actor.
6: I think so.
8: Also in Star Trek.
3: Was he?
8: Deep Space Nine.
5: Oh, okay.
3: Wallace Shawn.
6: Yeah.
3: The one in front of you is not the one.
4: A lot.
5: Yeah.
6: And he's done a bunch of voices, right?
5: Yeah. Like, but he doesn't look as similar as Clint Howard.
4: No.
5: Clint Howard as a baby in Star Trek is very disturbing.
8: Look that one up, Dave.
5: It's so disturbing.
4: I don't know if I want to see that.
5: It's so disturbing. It's
4: weird.
5: Captain Kirk and stuff.
6: Oh, God.
5: Yeah, but it's...
6: It's like a mini-me type.
5: It's the voice of it.
8: And it's like, at this time, his brother was Opie. Like, look at the difference in how they looked.
5: Yes.
3: That's disturbing, you guys. He looks like an alien child.
5: Well, he was. And they knew.
3: But, yeah. I mean, it's very, very...
5: So we didn't go the same way.
6: Yep.
5: Weird dude.
6: Once again, a warning to any police officers listening, never eat a casserole that someone drops off to the police station.
5: No, yeah. They have to know, right?
6: Of course.
5: Did you see the note he left too with this casserole?
6: Oh, yeah.
5: Off-duty snack to office. Mm. I think he meant officers.
6: Yeah.
5: Mm. Right?
6: Yeah,
5: and then
6: maybe.
5: He even signed his name and put a little...
4: Drew a picture.
5: Yep.
4: Mm-hmm.
5: Cuckoo.
6: Yeah.
5: Like there's spoons in it. I don't know why that is grossing me out almost more than anything.
6: The fact that there's dog poop in
5: that
6: a casserole?
5: There's spoons in it, like ready to go.
3: Yeah, he had a whole casserole thing there.
5: Like that's a lot of gathering of poop.
6: Yeah, he worked hard.
5: It looks like it's deep.
3: He's like, I have an idea.
5: Yeah.
3: Well, he must have went to a big dog park or something.
5: Oof. And
3: busted into the...
6: A man attempted to evade arrest by hiding in the attic of his home. The problem is his home is in Palm Coast, Florida.
5: Okay.
6: And that attic reached about 140 degrees the other day.
5: Can only stay in there for so long.
6: Yeah, and he did. The Flagler County Sheriff's Office said that this guy thought he could hide from deputies. He was wanted on a felony violation of probation warrant for unlawful possession of a controlled substance. They saw him enter the house. They knew he was in there. They knocked on the door and windows. They said, hey, police, better come out. After knocking multiple times without him answering, they entered the home.
5: Sure.
6: After looking around, they figured he had to be in the attic. They told him to come down. He stayed quiet as a church mouse.
5: Sure.
6: Not a peep. They figured they just waited out.
3: Well, 30 minutes later, an extremely dehydrated and profusely sweating man emerged from the attic. You cannot hide there on a Florida summer day.
1: No. No.
4: He doesn't look as bad as I would think he would look.
3: I think his mugshot was after he got to the police station.
5: Yeah, he cleaned up a bit.
3: He probably was in an air-conditioned police car.
4: Yeah.
3: But yeah, they said it was about 140 degrees in the attic. And they're thankful he didn't hurt himself in that heat.
5: Yeah.
3: Can't hide there in Florida.
5: No.
3: Not at all. Another Florida man making headlines today. This guy may have outdone himself when he tried to pick a fight with a woman at a stoplight. Because when your blood alcohol concentration is 0.22, things can go sideways fast.
5: Sure.
3: Joseph H. Carl is a 48-year-old Florida man. He was driving his Dodge Ram 1500 in the rain the other night. About 7 p.m., he rear-ended another vehicle that was waiting at a stoplight. That would have been a great time to get out. Maybe apologize, trade insurance info, but that's not what he did.
1: Right.
3: He jumped out and began screaming at that lady for stopping at a red light.
5: Oh.
3: Calling her all sorts of names.
5: Okay.
3: He was so angry and violent, the other woman panicked and drove away. That's when Carl's Dodge Ram, which he forgot to put in park, began rolling into the intersection. And right over his foot.
5: Got him a bit.
3: Police and paramedics responded to the scene. They found Carl wasn't taking it easy. He was stumbling around the intersection. He smelled like booze. Carl insisted he never drinks and drives.
11: I never drink and drive.
5: I don't know about that. My guess is.
4: What's his name?
3: Joseph H. Carl.
1: Okay. Yeah.
4: Joseph H. Carl.
1: Joe Carl.
3: Of course, he failed the field sobriety test after saying, okay, I may have had three beers. Police searched his truck. They found it full of 16 empty beer cans.
5: Yeah, it seems more like it.
3: With a cold Miller High Life still in the cup holder.
5: Oh, look at that.
1: Still dropped.
5: It's called a roadie.
3: When his arrest looked imminent, Carl complained about his foot that was run over by the Dodge Ram. They took him to the hospital. He was indeed in pain. He had a fractured foot and hand somehow.
1: Damn.
5: Oh, I might have got upset.
3: Or like punched trying to push the Ram back.
5: I don't know.
3: At that point, which is probably quite a while later, he was tested at 0.22, triple the legal limit. He was arrested for both DUI and DUI with property damage.
1: I do love the amounts of beers they say they have.
5: Oh, my God.
1: Just one.
5: I have had a half a beer.
3: Yeah, exactly.
5: Like, there's 16 open beers right here.
1: And there's a cold one in the...
5: Yeah. Just half of it.
3: Just sitting right there.
5: Yeah.
3: 16 empty beer cans. If I had 16 beers...
5: I know, but you haven't been doing this professionally for quite some time, you know?
3: If I had 16 beers, I couldn't operate a vehicle. I couldn't drive. I know I couldn't. Maybe I'm a wuss, but I know I can only handle a certain amount.
1: I don't think I have ever been able to drink 16 beers.
5: 16.
4: That's a lot of beer.
5: It's insane. But that's some people's just Tuesday.
3: Right. No. Yeah, no, you're right. Yeah. So okay, I got a lot of questions about this next story because a woman had to leave her house wearing only a towel. She was in the bath.
5: Okay.
3: Intruders break in.
5: Yeah.
3: So, I don't understand what's happened. Apparently, she was in the house with her dog and two kids. Intruders break in, so she wraps a towel around and runs outside to ring the doorbell, hoping her husband, who's not home, will see the Ring doorbell go off.
5: Okay, yeah, that makes sense.
3: Mm-hmm. Okay, but there's no cell phone. There's no other way.
5: You don't have anything. You're nude.
3: But she's left her kids, her two young children, inside with the home invaders.
4: No, you don't do that.
3: She has her dog tucked under her arm.
4: You got to get your kids,
3: Took her dog, not her kids, outside. From what I understand, they're inside with the invaders.
4: No.
3: I don't know
5: if you're, like, thinking straight, maybe.
1: Probably not.
5: You're just thinking... You know, especially if I just like bailed out a window or something, like I didn't want to go through the home. I don't know what she has done.
4: Gotta have your phone in the bathroom with you.
5: I always do. Yes, he does. Even here, he does.
7: Even in the shower.
4: Shower, yeah.
7: In the shower.
4: I hear it in the bathroom somewhere.
5: It is in the shower with me. I'm taking all sorts of videos. Here's the story. See what you think. Take a listen.
12: Jake.
13: This young mom is wearing only a towel, and she is terrified. She was in the bathtub when a team of home invaders broke in. She's using her Ring cam to call her husband, who is at work 30 minutes away.
14: What's going on?
12: I got to call the police.
14: Call the police?
12: I was in the bath. I thought you were home. Someone brought her back to where these two guys walked in. I begged them not to hurt the kids.
5: No.
13: Leah Amberly is shaking. She had just put her two baby boys down for the night, and they are still inside the house. We spoke to Leah Amberly today.
15: Both of them stormed in. They were dressed in head to toe, all black. They were both wearing ski masks. The only thing I could see were their eyes from the slit that they had. I was fully naked. I stood up and I said, take whatever you want, just don't touch my babies. Here's my purse, do not touch my babies.
13: She says she made a break for the front door.
15: Made a run for it, ran out the front door. I rang the Ring doorbell because it calls my husband's phone. And I was just praying with every ring that he would pick up because that was really my only chance to get help.
13: Her husband, Jacob, says he felt helpless. You could see your wife or just hear her?
16: I could see my wife and also hear her through the Ring doorbell camera. It was absolutely terrifying just seeing her reaction, her overall demeanor. I just knew something was horribly wrong.
13: The incident in Allen, Texas happened a year ago, but is only now going viral after Leah posted it to a TikTok page called The Worst Night of My Life.
15: I was almost...
5: Oh my God.
4: All right.
5: I don't know
4: about this story.
5: Yeah,
13: on social media, Leah is facing some criticism for taking the family dog, but leaving the kids behind in their beds.
17: What would you say to people who think that's a little odd?
15: I fully thought I was going to get shot when I ran downstairs to get help. If I was holding both of my boys, I didn't want to risk them getting shot or hurt as well.
5: We just believe anything now, don't we?
4: Yeah, it's BS.
3: Well, a police report was filed, so you'd face charges.
5: You would. I hope so. I hope you would.
4: There really was a police report filed.
3: That's what they say in the story.
5: Yeah, it came through the back.
4: That's Inside Edition. I don't know.
5: Yeah, they came through the back.
4: I mean, come on. How much investigating are they doing?
1: Like they're doing. They're not.
4: They're going to call the police station and find out.
7: Do you guys want to get on Inside Edition tonight? Like, let's come up on with something.
4: Easy.
7: You know what I mean?
4: I don't know. I don't believe that story.
7: Pretend to cry in front of a Ring cam.
3: There's something odd about
4: it. It's very odd.
7: Like, it is weird.
5: Also this. Every time I Ring that stupid camera... That noise goes crazy at the front, and now I've alerted the robbers that I am doing this. If I was robbing, I'd run to the front and stop you from doing that.
7: Yeah.
4: Her kids aren't in the video because they weren't involved in anything. They don't even know that this went on.
5: No, and the dog. I mean, ask the dog. The dog knows.
3: The dog's been through it.
5: The dog knows.
3: Dog's swan paw is shaking like a leaf.
4: Mommy's a liar.
5: Yeah.
3: He was like, what?
7: Did you hear?
5: Are you faking a home invasion?
4: for TikTok?
7: Oh, you know when they line up those little things where the dogs step on it? You know, and it says the words?
5: Yeah, and be like, Mom is a liar. Mom is crazy.
4: That video that she posted is nuts.
5: It says all to me.
4: Yeah, that says everything.
3: Yeah, well, and you can hear her husband. Like, if Amber is in a towel in the middle of the night on our doorbell cam and ringing, I'm like, what's happening?
5: Yeah.
3: I would be totally, you'd hear it in my voice.
5: I feel like.
4: And you just say, call 911, somebody's invaded the house. That's it.
3: That's it.
4: And get off.
7: Run to a neighbor's house or something.
3: Yeah, listen to how he answers.
14: What's going on?
7: If you guys don't think he's answered a lot of these type of calls from her,
4: And your wife's in a towel with the dog on the porch.
3: Oh, God. What's going on?
5: Yeah.
3: What's going on this time?
4: Oh, my God.
5: Yeah.
12: I got to call the police.
4: She's
14: call
4: speaking.
14: The police?
12: I was in the bath. I thought you were home. Someone brought her back to where these two guys walked in. I begged them not to hurt the kids.
13: Leah Amberly is shaking. She had just put her two baby boys down for the night, and they are still inside the house.
5: Yeah, I mean, I know about the same.
4: Nice house.
5: Why'd you
4: have a very nice home?
5: How'd you think he was home?
4: Right. I don't think like just too. Stepped out. Is that what, go?
7: Or just
4: he
7: heard say, the noise and thought, oh, he must be home.
1: Oh, home from work.
6: Oh, yeah.
7: Yeah.
6: That was him. That was him, she thought.
7: Yeah.
6: Making all that noise.
8: That guy's life is crazy.
4: Yeah.
8: He's like, I'm a five and I've married a crazy eight.
7: That's what happens. Crazy when you get a crazy eight. They made a whole game about it.
4: Look at her.
6: She is dressed like an 80s punk rocker.
7: Yeah.
8: Married a crazy seven.
7: Yeah.
4: No, she went down.
7: Yeah, she did.
8: You better reanalyze
7: it. Maybe at the time she was a perfect crazy eight. Maybe.
6: Now it's keeps
7: I'm
6: getting
7: rethinking
6: worse.
7: It all now. He's like a three and she's like a six.
8: Yeah.
4: Six. She keeps going down. Yeah. The longer
7: I look at her, it's bad.
4: Yeah. What did she say in their video?
8: Almost murdered.
18: I was almost murdered.
7: Okay. I'm sorry.
4: Case closed.
7: I can't
4: it's
7: do it.
4: It's over.
7: I can't do it.
8: What's going on? What is it?
7: Hey.
8: I am almost murdered. I left my kids inside. I got the dog.
7: Did you call the police? For the love of God, just call the police.
8: No, I just got in the ring. Hi, I'm Nick.
14: Call the police?
12: I was in the bus. I thought you were home. Someone brought me back to where these two guys walked in. I begged them not to hurt the kids.
13: Leah Amber.
8: We never see him leave. You never see him come in.
1: No.
8: What did they take?
6: Right, did they? Oh, her purse, she said. That's why she didn't have her phone.
7: She probably left that at, like...
4: Oh, come on.
8: Because that's what you take when you do a whole home invasion.
7: Yeah.
4: Oh, I'm just here for your purse.
7: Just the purse.
4: Two guys for one purse.
1: Yeah. I fed those two guys to the death. If I just put both kids down and I got my
4: back time. Yeah, you're going to protect your kids, God. Right?
1: If you busted in on that, I'd slit their throats.
4: Yeah.
1: This is my time.
7: Yeah. They ruined your time.
1: Kids are asleep.
4: That's what you're bad about.
1: Oh, yeah. If you wake them up, I swear to God.
8: You can take anything. Just shh. Take whatever you want. Just shut your mouth. Do it quietly.
1: Oh, wow. There she is.
4: Oh, my
1: she
4: God.
1: She is Looney Tunes.
7: Keeps going down.
4: What is, why is she dressed like that?
7: He's I guess
6: two and she's
4: oh, for
6: a five.
4: Her party?
6: It was like a Halloween-themed birthday party
4: but
6: for
4: the guy
6: kids.
4: Just dressed normal?
1: Yeah, because he's like not a part of this stuff. You know,
6: he won't participate.
1: He knows who's nuts.
7: Oh, man.
4: What is this?
1: This is what he had to do.
6: I think this is the Las Vegas Neon Sign Museum. It looks like that's where they got married.
1: Oh.
6: Okay. Or at least took their pictures.
1: Jesus.
7: Okay, you're God. Right. You nailed it.
1: I know. Why?
7: No, you
4: what
7: nailed
4: did he nail?
7: It.
4: What did I know.
7: He said he called the guy.
6: Oh, the husband is
7: it's
6: a...
7: It's possible that he's...
4: I don't know.
7: Just an allegation. Just a thought. It was just a thought.
4: I'm not sure about
7: And then
4: that.
7: You see that picture that they took.
6: Yeah.
7: Only would decide, yeah.
6: Wiener lover?
7: I'll take a picture like that laying down with my feet up in the air.
8: Both of them have very fat faces.
1: Yeah.
6: I think she's lost some weight.
7: I don't know.
4: What did people say in the comments on her? Oh. Mm. Oh, wow. Yeah.
6: You can just tell she's nuts.
4: Yes.
8: Yeah.
6: Like everything, even right there, a normal picture, she just looks nuts.
8: Yeah.
6: She does.
8: Sorry to disparage her in such a harmless evil
6: way. Andy, she's 8'7". Where's
7: she?
6: She's
7: 5.
6: Oh, she's a 5 now.
7: She's a 5.
4: She's going down.
7: Yeah, I'll stop at 5.
8: Yeah.
7: He'll be nice and stuff.
8: I'll stop at 5.
6: Again,
7: you gotta
6: they
7: see
6: did claim
7: photo or the
6: a police report was filed, and if you do that and it didn't happen, you're in big trouble.
4: Mm-hmm.
7: I would assume.
4: Usually
7: if you're doing something like this, you're not really thinking straight about like what ramifications or anything like that. Like the guy who jumped out of that airplane, you're just thinking, how can I become famous? You don't really care.
4: Right.
7: She wants followers.
8: Yeah. That's how it feels to me.
7: Yeah, it's a weird thing.
8: Just the way that she even talked about it.
7: Oh, God.
8: It's like if somebody actually broke into my house and I was that terrified, like, I wouldn't be like, I was almost
1: murder.
19: What happened when they broke in?
1: They really slit my throat and stole everything and killed my children.
19: Oh my God, that is crazy to hear.
1: Yeah.
19: But you're okay now.
1: Yeah, I'm good doing TikToks.
19: Oh, okay. Good to hear.
1: Does she have her own?
4: Oh, TikTok?
1: Yeah.
19: Well, she has her own TikTok for sure.
5: Because that's what I'm saying. Like, don't you think it's crazy though? Don't you think like that whole TikTok is a wild follow?
4: Definitely.
1: Relive the worst night of my life with me.
5: Oh, she probably swears.
19: You think she does? Well, that's...
5: I almost guarantee.
20: Okay, y'all. This is part three.
19: Part three.
20: Every time after I'd run upstairs and checked on my boys again, made sure they were okay. Didn't hear anything downstairs anymore.
7: So them returning your phone is crazy. Someone posted. Them returning your phone.
20: I check upstairs.
4: Yeah, all the comments are doubting.
20: And then I run downstairs, do like a quick glance, and then I see the cop car pull up.
5: Arch
20: sliding.
4: They returned her phone.
20: Had been broken, and there was a big hole in it. I'll show you guys pictures at the end, which is crazy because I didn't even hear any 4 weeks ago. And I can post that if you guys got it.
1: God.
20: Unplugged.
1: The picture. So she broke. If she faked it, she broke the window.
5: Yeah.
1: Who knows?
5: Broke it for the story. Part three.
1: Her.
4: No one believes her.
1: TikTok handle is haunted ketchupy.
5: Oh, you got to see her mom.
19: Who's her mom? Oh, is that her mom?
1: Yeah.
4: Okay. Oh no!
1: Oh my God!
5: Oh my God! Look at her mom!
1: No, stop! She pulls her shirt up.
19: Oh my God, her mom's insane. Okay, so that's where she gets it from, right? That's where she gets it from. Her mom's a lunatic. Her mom is a lunatic.
1: Her husband's like, yeah, I'm working late again.
5: Yeah, is your mom over?
1: Yeah, I'll be working late. I'm working 20 hours a day now. So,
5: no, guys.
1: Look how many followers she has. It can't be real.
4: How many?
1: 80,000.
4: 80,000.
1: That video of her in the towel at the doorbell got 37 million views.
5: Oh, of course, because it's, you know.
1: Oh, yeah, no, she is, she's a Looney Tune. Holy smokes.
5: Oh, my God.
1: She comes from a line of Looney Tunes.
5: Why did anybody watch her stuff?
1: I don't know.
21: Come with me.
4: Probably because of her mom.
21: Steady.
5: Oh, that guy. I don't know how he's done anything.
1: He's a broken man.
5: Yeah.
1: He's very broken. I can see it in his eyes.
5: I don't even know how he's made a big mistake.
1: Yep.
5: he signed up
1: with a TikTok drama queen.
5: He made a mistake. He knows now.
21: I was almost murdered.
5: Three.
1: Jesus, it's going to take a while for me to explain probably a seven-parter. Come back later when I tell you more of the story.
21: Look at this for everything.
4: Her mom is so crazy.
1: I just don't... I guess she's going through some illness.
5: Oh.
4: What?
5: Of course.
1: Yeah.
5: You gotta... I don't know.
1: This is wild that it's like... I don't know what the odds are of like having a successful TikTok... and having a like home invasion, like the odds of that are like, really crazy.
4: Yeah, and documenting.
1: And then they didn't take anything but her purse. So that's just weird.
5: Right. And that's just hilarious. People pointing out, like, they returned your phone, huh? Yeah. You're able to get right back on the phone, huh?
19: All right. You probably heard someone say they have a bun in the oven when they're pregnant, but you probably never heard someone say they've got a gun in the oven. Unless they're really stupid.
1: Yep.
5: Yeah.
19: Fire officials in Virginia were called to a home in the Richmond area when a homeowner reported their oven had exploded. When the firefighters showed up, they found the oven exploded and a handgun inside.
1: Oh.
19: Apparently, someone had turned on the oven, which heated up the loaded gun inside, and five rounds went off. Fortunately, no one was hurt, despite the fact that at least one of the rounds shot through the front glass. There are no further details on why the gun was in the oven or if the person who turned on the oven was the person who put it there. In a post on Facebook, fire officials shared this life hack. When you place any item in the oven, it's easy to forget it's there, which can lead to a fire or something worse when you turn it on. You should also make sure to properly store your firearms. Keep them somewhere secure, like a gun safe.
3: It'd be wild if somebody actually got shot that way.
5: Oh, my God.
3: Oh! Yeah, Thanksgiving dinner.
19: Oh, gun oven, man. Who shot you?
3: Oven, that was a gun oven.
19: Oh,
3: oven,
19: no.
3: Gun, oven. Oven gun. That's how you say that. Back to work. Back to work.
19: Yeah.
3: Yeah.
19: Oven gun.
3: Oh.
19: Got me.
3: No safe, huh?
19: No.
3: Just keep them in there.
19: Wanted it in case of a home invasion or something.
3: It's good to put them in different spots, I guess.
19: I don't know if you guys were like this growing up, but, you know, we had a small kitchen. My mom stored everything in the oven. Like, it was just extra storage space when she wasn't using it.
4: Yeah, like that, yeah. Oh.
19: And I do remember one time her turning it on, forgetting there was a bunch of crap in there.
3: Oh, sure.
19: And yeah. Started to... But luckily, no gun. Luckily, no live ammunition.
5: I tend to, like, take a look in there. Because you never know.
4: Make sure.
5: You know? Just never know. Because every once in a while, there will be a pan in there. I didn't put it in there. Right. But it gets put in there. Yeah. So, take a look. Mm-hmm. You know?
19: Yeah, you should. This next story happened in the Netherlands, but it's so ridiculous, we needed to tell you about it. A 33-year-old guy was sentenced to 4 months in jail for stalking after he showed up at his ex's house. But he didn't just walk up to the door. He shipped himself.
5: What?
19: Shipped himself.
5: Yeah. Mm-hmm.
19: Inside a box to her place. So,
4: what?
5: I wonder how long that took. How long am I in a box?
19: I don't know. Unclear if she somehow brought it inside or not, but he popped out of the box.
5: Oh, no. You can't do that.
19: Threatened her with a gun.
5: Oh, okay.
19: Then took off with the keys to her house.
5: I'll be back.
19: The man told the judge having himself delivered in a box was the only way to get in and get his stuff back.
3: That's the craziest thing I've ever heard.
5: It really is. It really is. I'd love to know the stuff he had to get back.
19: Bitch had my PlayStation 5.
5: You know what I mean? Like, what did she have? What did she have?
3: I don't know.
4: Huh.
19: His Stroop waffles?
5: I mean, what?
19: The woman put a camera in her home after this box incident in the Netherlands and caught him showing up at her place 3 times. The man claims he had permission for the visits, but the judge did not buy that.
5: No.
19: In addition to the jail time, the judge granted the woman a 3-year restraining order from this freak.
3: So I wonder if he did the handle with care or if they were throwing him around.
5: Oh, yeah. Like he forgot to put fragile.
3: Oh, yeah.
5: Don't hurt.
3: Box made a noise.
5: Yeah.
3: Mm.
5: He's got food in there, snacks. It's going to take
19: You'd
5: a couple
19: to.
5: Days.
19: Yeah. A couple of holes in there.
4: How you survive
19: for
4: that.
19: Air.
5: I would hope so. I hope he thought of that.
3: She's like, what package?
5: Yeah.
19: God, it's heavy. It's like 200 pounds.
3: She's like, surprise.
5: Yeah. Oh, my God.
3: Give me my stuff.
5: I feel like she knew.
3: Yeah.
5: She's like, this is probably my ex-boyfriend.
3: That'd be weird.
5: You know.
3: To get a package and feel like there's a human.
5: God, I bet this is my ex-boyfriend again. That is funny.
19: This must have felt amazing. Someone in Arizona sneezed in the shower and a piece of Lego that's been lodged in their nose for 25 years flew out.
5: Stop it.
3: Gross.
19: Imagine how that must have felt. Here's the story. This person talking about it here.
0: I was in the shower, and my doctor has told me that with the dry, hot summer months, it's really helpful to blow your nose while you're in the shower. So I've been regularly doing this for the last, 6 months or so. Today, I was blowing my nose in the shower, and lo and behold, I blew out a Lego dot that has been in my nose for at least 26 years.
19: 26 years.
5: That's wild.
19: In their nose.
4: You can breathe.
19: Andy said, my whole life I've had sinus sensitivity, allergies, and issues with congestion.
5: Not our Andy.
3: Not
5: this guy.
19: No, not this guy.
4: This Andy. Lego
19: this
4: Andy.
19: Andy here, not Andy Green.
5: No.
19: He said, I live my life assuming any congestion issues were simply just caused by the allergies. Since sneezing out that Lego piece, it's like he never had allergies.
5: Well, it had to cause some kind of irritation.
8: Yeah.
5: Right?
4: Yeah.
8: I just can't believe like some news place was like, what happened to you?
3: I just shot out a Lego out of my hand.
8: Oh my God, we're going to do a whole story on it.
5: Yeah, we've got it.
3: I've got the Lego right here. Check this out.
19: And this is Newsweek.
5: Yeah, that's crazy.
8: Yeah, it's all they got.
5: And they're just, he just claims it.
4: Right.
5: Once again.
8: I know, yep, I'm too skeptical. True. I'm too skeptical for everything these days.
5: Yep.
8: Like, you're lying about your Lego.
5: Yeah, it used to be stuffy.
19: So he thought that it was out. When he was a kid, his mom looked up there and thought that he had got it out already.
5: Is that the head? Is that what that is? Are we staring at a head?
19: I think so.
5: Of like one of the, or like one of the...
19: But did not know it would be up there.
5: Around.
19: That's
5: yeah,
19: that's them.
5: Yeah.
19: Yep.
4: Okay.
5: Yeah.
19: It's a different world.
4: It's a different
19: world. The way you came from. Yes, it is now.
3: Everything is changing. People change. Everything is changing. How you want it to change? How do you want it to change?
4: It's changing.
3: How do you want it to change? And the world different. Is changing. The world is different. Everything is different in the world today. Everybody
5: people think
3: plays
5: we're nuts because they can't see the pictures we're
3: everybody
5: looking at.
3: Everybody plays Lego. The world is changing. The world is changing. Lego is fun for everybody. Doesn't
5: anyway,
3: matter what you like.
19: Andy,
3: you love Lego.
19: This Andy is keeping the Lego piece as a silly keepsake. I might even get it mounted on a ring.
4: Okay.
5: Sure. No.
3: This is my Lego ring. Everything's different. Look at me now. Everything's different. It's crazy times now. Everybody look at my Lego ring. It came out of my nose and shot out in the shower. I used to be stealthy, but now I'm good. Everything is different. Everything is different. The world has changed. Everything is better with Lego.
8: Lego.
4: Yeah. Oh, so confused.
19: I am a lot these days.
4: Yeah, a lot.
19: Yeah.
8: Keep up.
4: Definitely.
19: It's a confusing time to be alive.
5: It's tough to keep up.
19: Who are they? Where are they?
5: What's going on?
3: Everything's different.
19: Is it real? Is it not? Are they them? Are they
3: totally
19: him? Are
3: they totally made up.
19: Who knows? Who knows?
5: Yeah,
19: they say. Okay, here's a question. If you have a schlong.
3: Oh, maybe you don't. Maybe it's just a... Yeah. Everything is different. Everything is different.
4: Used to have a schlong, but now I don't.
3: Look down, it is different.
4: Different.
5: Yeah.
19: Mm-hmm. What's the worst part about having a schlong?
3: It's just there, and I don't...
5: You know...
4: Is this going to, you're asking people this?
19: Yeah, what's the worst part about having a schlong, Lise?
5: It being small?
19: Because they ask guys this question online. And if you want to chime in for a moment, dude, if you honestly think there's something bad about it.
4: Oh, goodness.
19: 1-855-954-6969.
3: Everything is different.
19: Yeah, everything's the same.
3: We're doing it again.
19: Worst part about having a schlong. Okay. 1-855-954-6969.
4: The only thing he changed up was schlong.
19: But change.
3: Everything is different.
19: Used to be one way, now it's a little different. Worst part of having a schlong.
5: The size. Your size you dealt. Right, that's the worst thing. There's no other bad part
4: Welcome
5: about
4: to the
5: it.
4: Show.
5: There's no other bad part about it.
19: One guy
5: the crow, check this out.
4: Yeah, size.
19: One guy said having a twin stream. Neither of which ends up hitting the toilet.
5: Yeah, that can happen.
19: Generally, if you're aroused.
5: Certain scenarios, yep.
8: Never thought to call it a twin stream.
5: The twin.
8: It's happened.
5: Oh. Twin stream, it's not the best.
19: No. But twin generally, stream. When you're trying to pee while aroused.
5: Mm-hmm. Yeah.
1: Yeah, I've had it not aroused, and it's been suggested that there could be something going on.
19: Maybe you got a piece of Lego up there or something.
5: Oh, wow.
3: Everything is different.
5: Push harder make next time.
3: Yeah. Lego muscle.
5: Yeah.
3: What were you doing? What were you doing with the Lego? Soundy.
5: Yeah. I know what part I'd use.
19: Someone said,
5: little antenna.
19: It's my weak spot that everyone knows about. Like, dude.
5: Oh, I think so, yeah. I do still think, like, you can take a direct shot to the wiener with no problem. It's your balls that are the real issue.
19: I think, you know,
5: and it could speed bag my wiener.
19: May not happen depending on your age, but poorly timed random boners.
5: Oh, yeah. I mean, it's a short lived phenomena.
4: But the older you get, the less of a worry.
5: Oh, my God. I haven't worried about it.
11: When was the last time you had it?
19: Years. I don't want to know when you had it. Yeah. When you worried about it.
11: Last time I don't want to know when you had it. I just wanted to make
5: last time I had it. One this morning.
19: Stop the presses.
11: Everything is different. Everything is different. I woke up with an erection.
19: Oh, I love and hate this song. Okay, yeah. Jake is with us here. Jake, worst part about having a schlong. You agree with what we were just talking about.
2: Oh, yeah, man. The random boners is the worst.
4: Thanks, you know, Jake.
2: You gotta push it down.
4: Yeah.
5: Sometimes.
2: Yeah.
5: I know it.
2: You know, kind of maneuver it in your waistband or something.
5: I don't even have to change a thing.
19: I'm Get Hard Jake. I'm calling David Jake.
5: Yeah, good job, Jake.
19: I'm Get Hard Jake. Home.
5: I like it. That's his new nickname. I hope his friends start calling him Get Hard Jake.
19: Get Hard Jake.
5: Not bad.
19: Someone said when you're using the public bathroom and your penis head touches the edge of the porcelain.
5: Oh. Mm-hmm. Yeah, be careful. Yep.
4: Fascinating.
5: All depends on your droop level. If you don't droop.
19: Yep.
1: Not a problem for some of us.
5: No. I'm nowhere near the edge of anything. I haven't even come close to grazing it.
19: Everything is different.
5: No, yeah, it's not. No.
19: The poor decisions I've made because of it, this guy said.
5: Yeah, that's
19: the worst.
5: Yeah, right? That's got to be the worst, honestly. Right?
19: Yeah, we talk about that. I think that is the worst part. Look at all these guys
4: that make bad decisions
19: that have ruined their lives.
5: Yep.
4: So many.
19: One quick flitish, right?
5: Yeah. No, that is the worst part about having one. It's control over logic.
19: Yeah, I mean, I think it's equivalent to having a moderate to severe gambling addiction.
5: Right. Yeah, like I think so.
19: What it can do to your life.
5: Exactly.
19: Oh, absolutely.
5: Can't just start listening to it all the time.
19: Right.
5: You know, everything in moderation.
19: Yeah. Bad decisions are made because of it.
5: Yeah. That's got to be the real number one.
19: Mm-hmm.
4: It's all those male hormones. That's what does it.
19: Yeah. When it sticks to your leg.
5: Oh, mine's nowhere near my leg. I'm fine there.
19: Another one said when it gets out of place and you have to manually adjust it or move like a dancer to get it back in place.
5: Yeah, I mean, you can tell, you know, the shift.
19: Bill is with us in Fort Myers. Bill, worst part about having a schlong?
10: There's a constant drip when you get a little older. You got to put it away, but it ain't done.
5: Yeah. It's got a little
19: Bill,
5: bit left.
19: Bill, you mind me asking how old you are? When do we have to look forward to this?
10: I'm 53.
5: Yeah.
4: There you go.
19: My dear God.
4: There you go.
19: Dear Lord. Look out for the drip.
5: Pretty soon.
19: Look out for the dick drip.
5: That's terrible.
19: That's so bad.
5: Yeah. It's not the best.
1: You don't want a drip.
5: Too. Yeah.
19: Oh, no.
1: I've been suggested that might be an issue as well.
5: Yeah. Little drippity drip.
1: Little doctor visit. Yeah. Everything is different.
19: Yeah. Kyle is up next in Rochester. Hi, Kyle.
22: How are you doing, penis balls?
19: Penis to you. What's penis?
22: I would say the worst part about having one is when your thing touches the water when you sit down to poop.
19: Yeah.
4: God, I hate this conversation.
19: Yeah, I know.
4: I'm going to just say it for all the women listening. We do not care about all of your problems.
19: What? You don't care about you?
4: We don't care about any of
19: this. What? It's a real big deal.
4: What was that man's name? We just had to talk. He had to talk about him sitting down and pooping.
5: I just wanted to share that he's got a really big long
19: right.
5: Touches the floor.
19: Patch me through.
5: It's like eight to nine soft. Don't you hate
19: it's a problem. I hate it.
5: Yeah.
19: You ever see when they do a water rescue from a helicopter? It's like that. It's like I'm saving my turds.
5: Oh, Jesus God.
19: Don't ever see that.
5: Yep.
19: Come on now.
5: Just grab on, turd. Just grab on.
19: Jason's
5: I'm about to get up.
19: Jason's in St. Petersburg. Jason, worst part about having a schlong for you?
9: When you try to zip it and accidentally rip it, then everything is different.
19: Everything is different, but still the same.
4: Oh, really, really song. Hurts. Really, really hurts.
19: Yeah,
4: don't get it stuck in your zipper.
19: A zipper is your natural enemy.
16: Oh, it is.
19: But that's why they invented underpants. Mm-hmm. One of the reasons.
16: Yep.
19: Also the cleanliness factor of them.
16: Yeah, like I don't remember a lot of my kids growing up at all. But the one time that Rowan did that, and I had to run into the bathroom and was like, it's up to you. You know, you're the parent. Like, how do you save someone in this situation? And to see the tiny little bit that was trapped, terrible. Like, that haunts me.
19: Quinn is in Clearwater, and Quinn wanted to chime in here. What is it, Quinn?
17: When you get your foreskin caught on a pubic hair, and it gives you a little tug.
16: Yeah, you trim those bad boys
19: up. You're
16: an
19: uncut mess down there, huh? Yeah.
4: It can happen.
16: Holy hell, dude.
4: Yeah,
16: I mean, wrap it up. If I let him go, I mean, that thing could cut off the whole circulation. One of those long ones.
19: So his turtleneck closed in on his uncapped...
16: I think he just got, like it kind of... Like a lassoed it a bit or something. He's got some long pubes.
1: Call that uncut two ways.
16: Yeah, he's not cutting anything down there.
19: Or at least I'm fine. We'll end it.
4: Okay, thank you.
16: No cuts.
4: End it there.
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2: There's this place I drive by that is a pumpkin patch kind of place. And right by the road, there's pumpkins, right, growing. And I think, how do people just not stop and just grab some pumpkins
3: in
2: their car?
3: How much are pumpkins?
4: Well, they'll charge you quite a bit.
3: Really?
4: They'll charge you. Oh, my God, yeah. Go to one of these places that makes their own cider.
2: Oh, yeah, those places.
3: Oh, I'm sure.
2: Never buy them there.
4: We did it with you once.
2: Yeah.
4: And we picked out pumpkins straight out of the bag.
2: What a bad idea.
4: But like, here's the crazy thing about this patch. Well, you think you're picking it right from, is it growing? No. They go in every night and they throw pumpkins in this patch.
2: Yeah, they do.
4: So you can then, because they've got to keep it stocked, right?
2: Exactly. What? It's a simulated growth.
4: Yeah,
2: they're not grown. Yeah, they're not. It is.
4: It's a fake. I was like,
2: you don't cut it. Yeah.
4: This didn't grow here.
2: It didn't grow there at all.
4: I was so angry.
2: Yeah.
4: I drove all the way here to pick a pumpkin you just threw in. You probably bought this at the grocery store down the street.
3: It's smoke and mirrors.
2: It's all smoke and mirrors.
5: I'm glad we're whistleblowing.
2: Yeah.
4: Oh, yeah.
2: Well, there we go. We just exposed Big Pumpkin.
5: Yeah.
1: It's Dave and Chuck the Freak. The home of Dave and Chuck the Freak. 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Driven by Town Fair Tire.

0: Chuck the Freak's pervert of the day.
1: Well, unfortunately, we had to watch a man penetrate himself with a cucumber.
2: Yes.
3: Yeah, we did. We watched it over and over.
4: We did.
5: I watched it three times.
3: Yeah.
5: Saw it in the morning, saw it on the show,
3: yeah,
5: and then doing it as a peep show.
1: Oh, yeah. I thought you were saying then took it home.
3: Yeah. What? That's four times.
5: Come on.
3: That was the fourth time.
5: I watched eggplant stuff at home.
3: Yeah.
1: Oh,
3: yeah,
1: goodness.
3: Yeah.
5: Ooh. Yikes.
3: Oh,
1: but it was a story that hit the news about a guy in New York. Right? No, was it Washington? Wherever. This guy.
3: It doesn't matter.
1: Yeah, yeah.
3: It was D.C.
1: In his D.C. He went behind someone's house and started, you know, penetrating his rear end with a cucumber.
3: Yep.
1: And it was all caught on their security cameras, on their Ring cam. Now another story making headlines about something caught on someone's Ring cam. Also sexual. A family in Metro Detroit is outraged after some random driveway sex got recorded on their Ring camera.
3: Oh. Mm-mm.
1: And their son was home waiting for a delivery at the time.
3: Oh, wow.
1: When this all happened. It's not what he expected, I'm sure. Here's the story on this one now from Fox 2 News. Take a listen.
6: And the encounter was caught on the family's Ring doorbell camera. The 13-year-old son who lived there was actually waiting for a package when he heard the Ring go off. He'd soon learn this was not the package he was waiting for.
7: Oh, I'm angry that my child had to see such debauchery.
6: I mean, what else can you call it? This couple thought a random stranger's driveway in Farmington Hills was the perfect place to get it on. Booties out, bent over, broad daylight.
3: Is there three people involved in that thing right there? What was
1: it? No, just two. I think that she bent over the car seat in the car, and he was doing her from the rear. I think that's what we...
5: That's correct.
1: Right?
3: Yes. Okay. Yeah, yeah.
1: That I was witnessing.
8: When you saw that video for the first time,
7: I felt violated.
6: I can't blame her one bit. We'll call her Samantha. She doesn't want her family's name and their faces forever tainted with this mess. Let's unpack the Ring doorbell video. They back in, their rental car that is, putting themselves perfectly in frame. Samantha says her driveway is pretty open too.
1: Oh, their rental car. Oh, yeah. I buy a rental car and this couple has done doggy in the backseat of it.
2: Are they an actual couple or is that paid for? Like, what is going on there?
3: Oh, that's a good
1: one. Oh, that is
3: a good
1: question.
3: I wonder if they're just...
9: He was blind.
2: I mean, why else? Why do you have to do it in someone's driveway?
3: Are you paying
1: for that, Lisa?
2: No, but people pay for crazy things. I mean, we've talked about
3: that. Yeah, the nastiest prostitutes get money. I know, but I mean...
2: You go to your place.
3: Sometimes.
1: Do hookers wear hoodies?
9: I mean, if they want to be comfortable.
3: Yeah. That does seem like a long-term girlfriend attire.
1: I think
3: sometimes maybe they do a job together. I don't know if they're like delivering food together and
1: then they do it together after.
3: Yeah, sometimes the mood strikes, you got to take care of it.
5: There are better places.
1: Many better places.
5: You know?
1: Sure. Someone's driveway is not a good place.
5: I don't want to give them all out, but
2: no one thinks of cameras, though. There's cameras everywhere.
3: Right.
9: Yeah, everybody's got those Ring cameras.
3: So. Yeah.
1: Back to the story.
7: He pulls his genitalia out.
3: Okay.
7: And it appears like he's putting a condom out. And at the same time, they both have their cell phones set up.
3: Oh, he
7: in
3: is
7: front
3: dining.
7: Of them,
3: oh.
6: Clearly putting on a show for the cameras and whoever else.
7: A truck pulls up and she still stands there without her underarm and some pants. Like she doesn't want this to stop.
6: We counted the woman with a wicked thigh tat casually standing with her bottom out for more than a minute. Remember, Samantha's son was waiting on that package and saw the whole thing play out on his cell phone and the Ring app at school.
7: I'm angry that they forced a choice upon my parenting that I wasn't ready to deal with yet.
6: As a parent, how do you even spin this one?
7: I am trying to put a positive spin on it and say This is what we don't do.
6: Farmington Hills Police taking this very seriously. Chances are this lovely couple will do it again.
7: Oh, your home is your safe space.
3: Lovely.
7: And I don't feel like my home is my safe space anymore.
6: If you recognize their fronts or even their backs, Farmington Hills Police could use a little help finding these folks. Jessica Dupnack on the Edge.
3: I mean, if I would have seen that guy's thing early in life, I don't know if I'd still be here.
9: Oh, because it's
3: the thing
9: so
3: was a cannon.
9: Believe that it was a cannon.
1: So let's hope they're not doing HoarDash.
2: I don't know. I don't know. It's odd.
1: It's weird.
3: It's a weird setup.
2: Because couples find they have beds and places to go.
3: Yeah. The only thing I can think of, maybe it's new. You do a lot of stuff when something's new.
2: Even if it's new. You still have a plate.
1: Really?
2: You have a place to live. Do you live somewhere?
1: Do you pull over in someone's driveway and do
3: doggy? I wouldn't do somebody in a driveway, but I do somebody in a lot of different places. Yeah,
1: but not in someone's driveway.
3: Not in someone's driveway.
1: Outside the car.
2: Only if you're like, don't have a home.
3: Yeah, they had a rental car too, which is weird.
2: That's a weird one.
3: And I think maybe, I mean, it is possible that, I don't know who said it, but like if it is a cheating scenario, it is you're trying to, you know, just find a place to do it.
2: Yeah, but a driveway?
3: A driveway is a really dumb idea.
9: Just seems like that's going to get you caught faster.
2: Yeah.
3: Yeah.
2: Definitely.
9: They must like the thrill of it.
2: I don't know.
3: Oh, then yeah, maybe.
9: But they're gross.
3: They were recording it. I wonder if they were making content or, you know, everybody's making content nowadays.
1: God, what kind? Like OnlyFans?
3: Like OnlyFans.
2: It could be.
1: God, who watches them have sex?
3: I know. I think you'd be shocked at what people, there's a lot of people out there that just think, let's do this.
9: That lady's body looks like a scoop of ice cream or something.
3: Yeah, it's not great. It's not great.
2: Tattoo.
1: That's what I'm saying. Like, she has to be the least paid hooker in town.
3: Yeah.
1: She's in a hoodie and
2: she
1: track
2: pants.
1: She
2: didn't seem into it at all.
1: No.
2: Like, I don't think it was like a cheating scenario. She's just like, whatever.
3: Yeah, it was just like,
2: right. Like
3: getting
1: she
3: him
1: wasn't
3: off.
1: There wasn't sexual energy there.
2: I'm
1: like,
2: yes, or
1: take me.
2: Dating or married or anything.
9: Yeah, that was brutal.
1: Nah, not good to watch. Not good to watch at all. Okay, this is another strange story. If you've shopped at Dollar Store recently, you know the cleanliness standards, not always the best. But this is too much. A mother was at a Dollar Tree in Indiana and discovered people were peeing in the candles.
3: That's amazing, really.
1: What?
3: I mean, what hell of a thing. Diabolical.
1: That's so mean. At one point, her daughter picked one up to smell it and
3: had
1: pee pour out on her.
3: Oh, my God.
1: So now she's talking to the news about this Dollar Tree pee. Here's the story on this one from KLEW-TV.
4: Andriana Shelton and her daughter Gray were running weekly errands when they stopped by at a Dollar Tree. They left that day with a smell they'll never forget. It's an unthinkable act. Andriana Shelton.
3: This guy is like a 12-year-old. It's like Tom DeLonge's kid is
2: doing
3: the news.
1: That is a smudging, picking up vanilla. Caramel. Urine. Not what you'd expect, for sure.
4: Left that day with a smell they'll never forget. It's an unthinkable act. Adriana Shelton and her 9-year-old daughter, Gray, were at the Dollar Tree on Southman Avenue shopping for a gift for Gray's teacher when Gray reached for a candle on the shelf.
10: We're smelling candles, and she picked up a candle to smell and tilted it back, and it literally, liquid went down her. And at first, we're like, maybe it's just water. And as we're walking through the store, we get a foul smell. And Grace goes, Mom, my shirt really stinks.
4: That smell was urine. Sitting in the candle on the store shelf, appalled by the stain and the smell on her daughter's shirt, Sheldon went to the manager searching for answers. The store manager offered her shirt as a replacement.
1: Here, just take my shirt.
3: Are you serious?
1: It's all right, whatever. It's candle piss. Just take this shirt if you're going to complain.
3: Oh, my God. What is she going to wear?
1: No, I know. Just her bra.
10: It's been happening over a month, and they're not able to catch the person doing it.
1: No.
10: And there's no cameras down the aisles where he is doing it. So the store employees, the manager, has asked for corporate to put in cameras in those areas, and corporate just doesn't want to pay for those.
4: I talked to the store manager on duty today. They say Dollar Tree has been in contact with police and are trying to find who is urinating in the candles.
10: It's just a mess. They need to do better. They need to actually care. Even if it's not what they want to do, at least have a warning. Hey, be on the lookout, because this is just unacceptable. It's disgusting.
4: Now, Shelton has filed a police report with South Bend Police. Police did tell me a couple hours ago they are investigating, and Shelton says she did take her daughter to urgent care, and fortunately, she is going to be just fine. At the live desk, Nick Outhoff, WSBT 22 News.
1: They believe there have been almost a dozen candle incidents there.
3: It's just, like, so nuts to go up to somebody and be like, there's piss in your candles. Yeah. It's so much crazier for them to be like, I know. Yeah. It's been going on a while. Here's my shirt. Take my shirt off. Who Let even thinks that? Off. South Bend, Indiana.
2: Mm-hmm.
3: Yeah.
1: Mm. Yep.
3: That's nuts.
1: That is unbelievable. Like, you're... How deranged are you that you're peeing in Dollar Tree candles, too, though? Let's look at it from the pisser's perspective.
3: Sure. Yeah, there's some stuff going on. What's your deal?
1: What turns you on about that? Is it a prank or is it a perversion?
3: I think you just scored.
1: When someone spilled your pee on them?
3: Yeah. I think it's pervy, and I think this has made their day.
1: Well, that's what they want, right? They want you to smell the candle.
3: Yep.
1: And then get a face full.
3: And get a...
1: Oh.
3: Mm-hmm. Yeah, because, yep. I mean, you're really lucky. A lot of times you pop that lid and you're... You're pretty close
1: you
3: to
1: are
3: it.
1: In there.
3: You could get it right in your mouth.
1: Oh, my God, Chuck. What, are they going to have to lock them up? They're going to put them behind
2: That's
1: the counter?
2: That's what they need to do.
3: Well,
2: put a warning sign. Could be piss in here.
3: They have to do something. They can't just leave.
1: I don't need that one.
3: I already know. I mean, I'm in there enough.
1: Yeah.
3: I'm in there enough.
1: I never suspect. Could be like,
2: no,
1: what?
2: No, never.
1: Could be piss in here.
3: Yeah. You always need to think that. What are you picking up in there? There could, like, DVD could be piss in there.
1: See, when I'm at the Dollar Tree, the only thing I think of is could burn my house down. Like, I see those, you know, extension cords and things that could burn my house down.
2: Fire hazard.
3: No.
2: The old store.
3: No, I thought
1: their corporate office was like, yeah, so let him.
3: Is he buying stuff?
1: Yeah. And how is it that you could go, because we all know you can't, it takes a little bit to pee.
3: Yeah.
1: Right? How can you get down an aisle, whip it out, and pee in a candle without anyone spotting you?
3: Sometimes
1: over a
3: I
1: dozen
3: wonder
1: times.
3: If someone has pre-peed
1: and they got just a little pee left.
3: And they have like a, or they have like a vial of it and then they pour, you just pour that in.
1: Because there's not a lot of space at the top of a candle for much of it.
3: No.
1: I think maybe a Dollar Tree candle in his own.
3: You could fill a water bottle up with it outside.
1: Pour it in. I guess you could do that.
3: You know,
1: you'd probably get more satisfaction if it's really a perversion by peeing directly in.
3: Yeah, just so diabolical that it's something that everybody smells.
1: Oh man,
2: yeah, it is.
3: Never thought of it.
1: I never even thought of a sign that said candles may contain piss. Like that is crazy.
3: I could use something like this happening.
1: What do you mean?
3: Just because I wouldn't have to go there as much.
1: Oh,
3: like, oh no.
1: Something
3: I try.
1: This is happening. We got to stay.
3: Oh my God, Stella. Someone peed in the makeup.
1: It was me. I guess they're not sealed or anything. It's just you unscrew the cap or whatever it is.
3: Well, I think all those candles are they're designed. You just pop that little top off so you can smell them. They want you to smell them.
2: Yep.
1: It's a wild place. That lady just offered her shirt. That is crazy.
3: I have
1: too.
3: To assume that candle will not hold on to much scent. Like, if you're buying one of those, don't buy a candle from there, is what I'm trying to say.
2: It's not going to be high quality.
1: Again, this will burn my house down.
2: Yeah.
1: Right?
2: Yeah,
1: that's what I think.
3: Yeah.
11: Yeah, I don't know. The candles are always got to be at least $50 to $150.
3: That's what it seems like. When they're $1.25.
1: Yeah. That's got to be one of the biggest ripoffs ever.
3: Scented wax?
1: Yes. Yeah. Bizarre.
2: Yeah, I love it.
3: I understand loving it, but it's like it's a racket though, right?
2: Yeah, it is. But yeah.
3: It's a racket. For sure.
1: Someone bought us a real fancy one. It was in like a glass jar. It's huge.
3: Oh, yeah.
1: And I kind of like did a quick Google. Oh, damn. I couldn't believe how much they spent on it.
3: Yeah. Wow. Sell that thing.
11: Yeah. My chick likes candles. I got a candle budget going now. It's like,
3: I
1: had no idea they were so much like good candles. Because like a crappy candle burns quick. It's useless.
2: Right.
3: I always keep my eye open for like, because you'll get a candle deal.
1: Every once in a while,
3: you'll run into something and you got to take advantage of it, especially if you're in your situation.
1: Yeah.
3: You know,
1: I do
3: buy them up. That's, I was just blown away. It was one of those things where you're like, why is that that much?
2: Mm-hmm. Yeah. Yeah, it's expensive.
1: Yeah, it does not make sense.
3: Stella was like making them for a hot minute, trying to, and I think like the flavor, like the smell, the oil that is fairly expensive, and I guess that's why they cost a lot or whatever. Huh. I don't know. It's stupid.
1: Sometimes I used to work at a Dollar Tree, and we had a guy take a dump in the store in one of their little Dollar Tree.
2: Oh, no.
1: Like trash cans you could buy.
2: No.
3: Almost every single time I'm in there, there's only one employee.
1: Yeah, since COVID, things have gotten tight for, I think, in a lot of places, right?
3: There's only one person, and they can't watch that whole store. They really can't.
1: Nor do
3: and
1: they then, care.
3: And, no, and Nor do there they is a lack of that.
1: Yeah.
3: You know?
1: Yeah.
11: I don't know if I've ever been in, like, a Dollar Tree.
3: Oh, man, all the time I'm in there. Yeah, it's right by my house.
5: Their candy selection is top-notch.
1: Is it?
3: Well, yeah, if you like what looks like normal size bags of candy with three pieces of candy inside of them, it is top-notch.
5: Oh, they have good.
3: Oh, no way.
5: They have good stuff.
3: Come on.
5: No,
3: yeah. Oh, no.
5: That's the candy supply.
3: No, mm-hmm. No.
1: Why you
3: Every
1: lie.
3: Time I, Why you I pick up lie. One of those
1: go
3: bags,
1: ahead.
3: I'm like,
1: go check
3: there's
1: it out.
3: Four of them. There's four. Yeah. You can feel. It's like, oh, look. Four Sour Patch Kids. You want to buy four Sour Patch Kids? You can buy them for $1.
1: A couple of idiot drivers making headlines this morning. The first idiot was destined to end up in jail one way or another. Too many dumb decisions in one day. This 24-year-old guy named Christopher Ganzel stole a car from a library parking lot in Pennsylvania, near Philly. Some guy left his 2023 Subaru Forester running.
3: Oh, man.
1: And Chris took off in it. But he didn't take it for a joyride. He drove it right to the police station. And the reason he went to the police station is the dumbest part of the story.
3: Okay.
1: He apparently had an earlier run-in with the cops that day. And he took this stolen car to the police station to say, hey, can I get my drugs back?
3: Mm. Oh, wow.
1: Can y'all give me my drugs back?
11: They usually don't.
3: No. Yeah, they're like, come on in.
1: Yeah. Now, at that point, they didn't realize he had stolen a Subaru because, I mean, who steals a Subaru?
3: Right.
1: But they did moments later when they got a report that he just used it as a getaway car for another crime. I guess he tried to shoplift stuff from a nearby Target and was seen speeding off in that same green Subaru. So they tracked him down and arrested him. He's now facing two felony charges for unlawful taking and receiving stolen property and a misdemeanor charge for unauthorized use of a car. No charges for going in and asking for his drugs back.
3: Yeah.
1: That wasn't illegal.
3: Hmm.
11: Yeah, you can ask them.
3: Yeah, yeah, they're not going to do it. They'll let you ask.
11: Yeah,
3: you can ask. That's nice of them.
1: They're not going to give them to you, but you're allowed to ask for them back. Another bad driver making news, this New Jersey woman who drank a few too many margaritas at a Chili's restaurant in the Villages.
3: Oh, man.
1: Has been charged with drunk driving after a crash. Kathleen Ackerley was involved in the incident about 7 o'clock at night, which is like midnight in the Villages.
3: Oh, yeah. It's party time.
1: The Villages Public Safety Department responded to the scene. They checked out Ackerley, who seemed to have no memory of the crash. She stood up but then fell right back down to the ground.
3: Oh, boy.
1: An officer said if she'd been drinking, she said, a couple of margaritas.
3: Yeah.
1: She said she was at Chili's celebrating. She agreed to take part in field sobriety exercises, but stumbled and fell. She provided breath samples that registered 0.22 blood alcohol content. So, of course, she was arrested on a charge of driving under the influence. She was also ticketed for driving too closely, no proof of insurance, and failure to display registration. This is her mugshot.
2: Oh, yeah.
11: The gals and I threw down at Chili's.
3: Oh, yeah. You think she was in a golf cart, or do you think it was car?
1: They don't mention a golf cart.
3: Yeah. Probably a car. Yeah, that's the beginning, huh? She's like a young in there, right? Yeah. How old was she?
1: 50.
3: Yeah, so she's fresh meat. For all those old timers.
1: Oh, maybe the oldest were buying her marks.
3: Oh, I bet. Nonstop.
11: Oh, look at this.
4: Time for some Chili's margarita.
1: I don't believe I've ever had a Chili's margarita. Is it like a... I assume she'd have to have quite a few to get drunk, is what I'm saying.
11: I kind of wish I'd been to Chili's more than I have.
1: Really?
3: Yeah.
2: Oh. It's a regret?
3: Yeah.
12: It is. One of my
3: life's weird.
12: I should have went to Chili's.
3: Yeah, life's weird. You never know what you're going to regret.
12: I haven't eaten a lot of Chili's.
3: Yeah. I think once, and I think I remember having a burger there and it being good.
12: It is, actually.
13: Yeah. You know what, Andy? Yep. It's never too late.
3: Yeah, that's true.
13: It's never too late for Chili's.
12: Look, when you click on their website, their margaritas are featured. It all starts with a marg.
2: Okay, yeah, they have different kinds.
3: Yeah, I thought that they...
2: Choose yours.
3: They might have changed something around with their margaritas, didn't they?
2: No, I have no idea.
3: I can't remember.
11: Oh my God, the sunrise dream.
3: Yeah.
2: Be careful, though, with those margaritas.
3: Yeah, yeah, jump up and bite you.
11: Things turned for the worse when I started going to Chili's regularly.
3: For most.
13: Yeah, is it just like an ounce? Like what? How are we talking?
3: I'm assuming that it's a shot, right?
2: I would assume.
13: And they don't list what's in them.
3: I mean, I'm pretty sure like places like this, they have to get people drunk.
11: Yeah, that's like their whole thing. It's like cheap drinks.
3: That's what it is. It's like we...
11: That's their new business.
3: Slightly, maybe slightly have a problem. You can come on in, and we'll get you topped up.
13: You can order a marg,
3: affordably.
13: A marg to go,
3: sure,
13: in a plastic cup.
2: Oh, at the Villages, you can do that.
13: No, I it's on their website. I don't know if you can do it everywhere, but
2: oh, I see.
3: Is that so that they can sell? Is that what I'm thinking? That they could. You could finally sell booze like to people that were just picking stuff up and leaving.
2: Yeah, COVID had changed.
3: That's trying to keep people's business.
13: Yeah, so crazy though to hand someone driving a car a cup full of margarita.
3: Yeah. It's got that tape on it. Yeah, I'm not doing. You know, I'm not going to drink it. It's got that tape. Cup. I'll wait till I get home.
13: Take that tape off and pound back your marg.
3: Yeah.
13: Yeah, I just ordered one.
11: That is a funny thing to say when you're dying. I wish I would have gone to Chili's more.
13: You're not dying yet. I don't know if those words have ever been uttered.
11: Hang on. Chili's more. I'm curious about their menu. You're missing out.
2: You feel it's too late?
11: Kind of.
13: Yeah. Like you passed the Chili's eating days?
3: I don't even know where to find them. It seems like a drive.
2: Your girlfriend probably won't.
3: Yeah, like, how long am I going to be like, you want to have a real cool night at Chili's?
12: You'd have to really explain it. You'd have to really explain it.
2: Yeah, don't do that to her.
3: But I do remember, I have like a weird kind of... have faint memory of a burger being good there once.
12: Yep. I think I had a burger there like 20 years ago that was pretty good.
13: I had an amazing salad there because I thought I was eating healthy and then looked up the ingredients. It was at the airport.
3: Yeah.
13: And then I was like, damn, I should have just had two burgers. Because look at their salads. Their salads are nuts, but they're like a lot of them are like 1,400 calories.
3: Yeah, their salads look like nachos.
13: There's no green in them.
3: No, yeah, like, there's no lettuce in that. That one there is that lettuce? No.
13: Yeah, that's a little bit of lettuce, but there's chicken fingers and I think a quesadilla surrounds it.
3: Yeah.
13: A cheese quesadilla.
3: If I don't get a salad with a chicken finger and cheese quesadilla, then
13: what
3: is it? I just feel like they're kind of like, well, maybe like a half a step above some of those others in their category.
13: Yep. All right. Well, again, it's not too late.
3: I know.
13: It's never too late.
3: But I can understand what you're saying because to me, like, I think when I was in my 20s, it was a fine place to like go, you know, even if you were like dating somebody, you could go there. You're right. In your 20s. Like, money is tight and, you know.
11: Yeah, it's like I don't know when I'd find the time to just have a day at Chili's for me.
2: Mm-mm. You don't have the time for it, no.
11: Yeah, no.
3: It's tough.
2: It's okay.
3: It's tough. Too late.
13: All right, time for a filthy animal update. I think we've seen a woman.
2: We did.
13: Doing this in a pool before, a big, nasty lady.
11: She was shaving her legs, too.
13: We saw a woman shaving her legs in a pool in Florida.
11: Yeah.
13: Now there's this. Is it okay to cut your toenails while lounging at a hotel pool? A woman on TikTok posted a video after a guy sitting 15 feet from her did it.
11: Give me this in here. I don't know what's happening through that.
14: During this situation, I'm sitting at the pool, watching the kids live their best life. Even though I've already seen the film, I've done the film first. I'm sitting here minding my own business, right? And I can hear this clicking. And I'm like, I know what sound that is. Please do not let it be true right near where I'm sitting. So I'm reading my book, ignoring the sound. I know exactly what the sound is. Some dirty pig he's cutting their toenails about 15 feet away from me. A man, a grown man, is cutting his toenails by the pool. I can't. How am I so shocked by the nature of some people? And the worst thing is, that when he finished, he just scooped them all off the towel onto the floor.
3: No video
14: evidence. Please tell me, I'm not the only one totally disgusted by this. Surely, cutting your toenails is a private thing. You don't do it by a public pool.
3: Oh, man. I couldn't do it.
14: Tell me.
3: She tells the story so slow that I just can't. I couldn't do it. Did we watch a guy cut his toenails on a bus?
12: Yeah.
3: Oh, was that? He was on a, he was on a bus.
12: Public transportation.
3: Yeah, it's just some people make a bold choice.
12: Yeah, they don't care. People are just gross. What?
13: Remember when we first got here and I was finding nails on my desk, like human nails?
3: Yeah. You were left like nail threats.
13: Nail someone threats. Was cutting like their nails. I hope fingernails. I hope it wasn't toenails.
3: Yeah.
13: Someone was cutting them and they were on my desk.
3: We've been hated here.
2: Yeah, so, sending a message.
3: Yeah,
5: yeah. Now it's skid mark toilet paper in the toilet.
3: Yeah,
5: up in the game.
13: Yeah.
3: Wasn't a message. I hope that was just
5: It was a message.
3: No, but honestly, how gross is it that someone decided to probably sit down in your chair and clip their toenails or the fingernails,
13: hopefully,
3: and just leave them?
2: That's really gross.
3: On your desk.
2: Oh my god.
13: I can't imagine them walking around a pool and stepping on something like ow.
3: Oh, like realizing it was someone's toenail.
13: Oh, yeah.
3: It's just such a nasty thing to do by a pool. Like, why would you do that? What kind of person does that?
2: Hotel pools.
3: I don't know. I don't know. Like, you're either unaware or you're aware and you don't care.
13: Yeah.
3: I don't understand it.
2: Hmm. I don't know.
3: That clicking, I'd say something.
13: Oh, you know.
12: And that clicking, you instantly hear that clicking. You know what's going on.
3: You know exactly.
12: That is an
3: mine sounds like when they're like cutting branches off a tree.
13: Yeah.
3: So it's like, you know, that's a thick one there. You know? I know not to do that in front of anybody.
13: Yeah.
3: I'm not doing that in front of anybody.
13: I wouldn't even do that.
3: Like, I don't think it's safe to do it around other people. Sometimes those things take off.
13: Oh, yeah, man. I'll put an eye out.
3: Bing!
13: Yeah.
3: Like,
13: yeah, you don't want that or to hear that.
3: Yeah, just like this. Oh, yeah, look how I'm doing. Give me a minute.
13: The best.
3: Give me a minute.
13: The best. Anyways.
3: Didn't work.
13: Yeah.
3: Oh, well.
13: Okay, in other news today, we've seen otters, especially baby otters, and they are adorable. So cute. Who knew they could be cold-blooded killers?
3: Yeah, they're terrible.
13: A woman was left crying in a pool of her own blood after getting savaged by a gang of otters in Malaysia. Look at this woman.
3: Jeez, holy cow.
13: It is no good, you guys. No good.
3: Look at this gang.
13: Yes, the woman had been jogging through a park when she was attacked by 8 otters running in a gang.
3: I didn't know they hung out like this.
13: Yes. Mm. This footage shows them fleeing the scene.
3: Oh, yeah.
13: After the attack.
3: They don't want to get arrested.
13: Let's talk in more helping, please, if you could. The woman who is wearing dark pink running tights and a black shirt is pictured sitting on the curb in tears with blood visible. I believe she may have wet herself.
3: Listen, you can't fight off 8 of them. Like, as you're fighting one, 3 others bite you. And
13: yeah, I mean, like, there's a whole herd of them or whatever.
3: Yeah,
13: I don't know what you call that.
3: Yeah, herd is not a...
13: That lady definitely peed her pants.
3: Yeah, yeah, she did, unfortunately.
13: Burgundy tights equals no secrets. She is pictured sitting there, several gouges in her legs and blood visible in her arms and head. She was transported to a hospital while a wildlife team was dispatched to the park to keep tabs on the otters. Investigators found that the beasts, which reportedly lived nearby, had entered the park to try and get some food. The otters had visited the park before without any incident. The attack was likely due to a change in behavior brought on by visitors feeding them. It's always the idiots that feed them. To prevent future attacks, officials plan to reinforce the fence around the park and monitor the area to ensure none of the otters can get in.
1: Meanwhile, the public has been urged to avoid going near the fences or feeding any wild animals at all.
11: It'd be a crazy thing if one of them took you out and you had to be like, "Now my mother died, but she was eaten by otters."
3: I mean, it's not how you expect to go.
11: Yeah.
2: No.
3: I didn't know they roamed in herds. I really didn't. I thought they were like kind of aggressive with each other.
11: I thought that they hung out like maybe two of them at a time.
1: Well,
11: I didn't know.
1: Well, at the zoo, they all seem to interact well, but they're forced to. They're in an enclosure together, but I didn't know they ran that way on the wild streets.
11: Yeah. That sucks, though. They mess you up. That other lady that got attacked by them, her face was different.
3: Yeah.
1: Oh, that's right. That was another otter attack, too.
3: Yeah, well, she was in the water, wasn't she?
1: They were in a float down or something.
11: Yeah. Like, I think other old ladies had to help her.
3: Yes. Yeah, they were almost ready to leave her for dead, I thought. Or they did leave her for dead for a minute, and then they came back, and they realized, oh, she's not dead. Let's get her out.
11: Yeah, she was out in the water, and that thing attacked her.
3: I think they swam away. I do. I think they left her for dead.
1: The other two ladies?
3: And then they came back.
1: I forget how it went.
3: Yeah, it was not great. There was an odd twist to that one.
11: They left her for dead.
3: I do.
11: Oh, I think they did.
1: That's horrible news. From otters to frogs in Peru, authorities have seized a shipment containing almost 400 Lake Titicaca frogs.
3: Oh. It's my favorite lake.
1: This species of frog is on the endangered list due to constant threats from climate change and illegal trafficking. Why? Guys think these frogs give them super boner.
3: Yeah,
1: these frogs are also known as the Viagra of the Incas, and they in the past have been used in traditional medicine to enhance sex drive. Fines for trafficking animals like these in Peru can be as high as about 15 grand, which is pretty hefty when you consider the average salary down there is about $500 a week.
3: What do I have to do with it?
1: How do you...
11: Probably lick it.
3: Yeah, you think I'm licking it?
1: Oh, I don't know. I think it may be more.
3: Hope not.
1: But a man's desire for a super boner does not supersede a frog's right to live.
3: No, it doesn't.
1: How to you... They're called Lake Titicaca frogs?
3: Not sure.
11: That's just the craziest... Those frogs must have one day just been like, oh my God. Our venom is giving these things boners. Now they're capturing us.
3: They just licked Steve. I don't know what these humans are doing. They grabbed him and licked him.
1: Scrotum?
3: What?
1: Huh?
3: It's called the scrotum.
1: It's called the scrotum frog.
3: That's why they didn't name it.
1: Oh, you have to liquefy a rare frog.
3: Oh, my goodness.
1: Jesus.
3: That's no good.
1: Jesus.
3: That's no good.
1: Pretty gross.
3: Frog juice. I turn it into a smoothie.
1: It's called frog juice.
3: And no thanks.
1: It's dubbed the Peruvian Viagra.
3: Man. Just get yourself some Viagra.
1: Yeah. You imagine what frog juice tastes like? Can you ever picture yourself wanting a boner so bad you drink frog juice?
3: Yes.
1: As I was saying it, I'm like, oh, yeah, it's going to be.
2: So lucky you just go to the doctor and get a drug.
3: I know, it's so much easier. Yeah.
1: Yep, so easy.
3: That consumption.
1: Take an online free thing. The consumption of frog juice shows no signs of letting up. The frog juice vendor they spoke to for this article said that between 50 to 70 frogs continue to be served in liquid form on a daily basis.
3: Man, those frogs, those poor, poor frogs. Yep. It's got to be one of the worst things when some shaman guy decides, like, you're the boner-causing agent or whatever.
1: Terrible.
3: These frogs are on the run. They're liquefying the frogs.
1: Oh, this is it? Are they showing?
3: Oh, God, no.
1: I don't think we want to watch.
3: I don't think so.
1: Oh, there's someone drinking it. Oh, ooh. I think I'm going to puke if I watch that.
3: Oh, man, I don't know if I can watch that.
1: Oh, is it real thick?
3: Is he going to get a boner later?
1: Well, I don't know.
3: Yeah. Is he... I don't even know. Does he... No English involved there.
1: No. Does he drink it?
3: I don't know. I don't know what he's got in his hand.
1: That's it. That's bottled. The frog juice. That's it.
3: Oh, no. It looks...
1: Oh.
3: Ooh. It looks like he liked it. There's just... better ways to get boners.
1: Yeah. Liquefied frogs at the bottom of my list.
3: I've got no boner.
1: Mm-hmm.
3: Scarlett Johansson is like, we need to do it now.
1: Here's frog juice.
3: There's frog juice.
1: Yeah. Okay, yes.
11: Right.
3: That's what I'm saying. I mean, like, as much as I'd like to say, no, I'd never drink a frog juice.
11: Right.
3: Yes, no, I would.
2: Collision of things.
3: I know. It would have to be that way.
12: Frog we have to bang now, Scarlett but you must Johansson. Drink this. Frog juice because you are a soft man.
3: I'd be like, give me six of those.
12: Keep them coming.
11: That was a crazy situation.
3: I know. But that's where my brain went. I'm like, yep.
11: Yeah.
3: I'd do it.
11: No, you're in that situation, you'd be like, I'm headed to Peru.
3: Yeah. Yeah, I went to Peru. Scarlett Johansson was there and some frog juice.
12: When it comes to catfishing.
3: Mm-hmm.
12: Mississippi leads the country in actual catfishing. But when it comes to the other catfishing, the online con where someone tricks someone else into a relationship with a fake persona, another state is number one. California leads the nation in money lost to bogus romance scams at $184 million.
3: Do you think that's because celebrities actually live in California and so people can fall for it a little more easily?
11: Yeah.
3: I don't know. That seems to be the number one way to get someone's money is to convince them that you're David Duchovny or something like that and you're on hard times and need $5,000 so that you can pay them, you know, $200,000 later.
11: What do you mean you attacked a David Duchovny?
2: David Duchovny is such a random.
3: I know.
12: That's the celebrity, the number one Hollywood celebrity.
3: I feel like it's always like a someone older. That yeah, like that used to do some stuff and that's not really around anymore.
2: X-Files.
3: You know?
11: Yeah.
3: Weird.
11: It's always something like that. It's always someone like that. The guy from the X-Files.
3: Yeah. I'm sorry. I love him.
12: He's
3: a sexual animal.
11: $200,000.
12: Have you ever been catfished? If you want to share your story quickly, and if you're up for it, 1-855-954-6969. You can reach out to us that way on the Dave and Chuck lines. 1-855-954-6969. You can text us at 46969. So California leads the nation in money lost to bogus romance scams. $184 million. Florida is second. $70
11: million. Old people.
12: So California by far. 8 in every 100,000 people in California have been catfished, according to these stats.
3: Damn. I wonder what they consider official, like, catfishing. If it's someone that has to, like, go as far as, like, a celebrity thing or just...
2: anyone.
3: Yeah, like, or is it just, I kind of lied about my appearance?
2: That's
11: another form of it.
3: Mm-hmm. Yeah.
12: The craziest thing is the numbers are actually higher in Alaska. It's 8 in every 100,000 in California. It's 20 in every 100,000 in Alaska. But the total money loss there is way lower. They're not throwing around enough
3: dough.
12: Same amounts of money as the California folks are.
11: Yeah, I mean, you just got knives you made out of like deer antlers and whatever you got.
3: Exactly. You're on the run.
12: And I guess, you know, it makes sense too. There's so many men in Alaska and so very few women.
11: Yeah.
12: If you're going to try and get somebody, there's your target, right?
3: Yeah.
2: Yeah.
12: You know, there's desperate men all over Alaska looking for ladies.
3: Oh, man. They're falling for it all the time because they're just hoping. They're like, please be a real woman this time.
11: Yeah.
12: Could be a lot of explanations for why California is number one, but you've got to think that probably gullibility got to be one of the biggest reasons. I mean, I don't understand why no one says, hey, can we video chat? Can we FaceTime? Technology has changed so much. Maybe back in the day, it was, you know, harder for you to say, hey, can we talk live?
2: Yeah, it should be happening now.
12: There's got to be a part of you that knows it's fake if you never ask for proof.
3: I think that there are people that in some situations, they just want to suspend the disbelief. You know, like, anyone sane would look at a situation and be like, now why is this happening? But they're like, no. I don't want to think about that.
12: Anthony's
3: it's
12: with
3: David
12: us.
3: Duchovny.
12: Anthony's in Ann Arbor, Michigan. Hi, Anthony. Have you been catfished?
15: No, I haven't been catfished, but I wanted to share a story about my aunt back in New York that's going through something right now, actually.
12: Okay, how old is she?
15: That's the funny part. She's like 65 or 60 years old.
12: Yeah.
15: And, you know, divorced for, you know, a lot of years. And kind of got on social media recently, and you know how old people are. They're just oblivious to the world around them, right?
3: Yeah.
15: So she met this guy that's in Florida, and it's like, you know, her soulmate, and you know, this guy's got like this dying wife at home supposedly, and they're just waiting for the wife to pass away so they can run away together. But you know, he needs money for medical bills.
2: Oh no.
15: He needs money. Oh yeah, exactly.
3: Yeah.
15: You know,
3: and he is not real at all, right?
11: Yeah.
3: No. I mean, he's not.
15: You know, I've been trying to get my mom to like do some digging and find out who this guy is so that I can search him on Facebook and like kind of vet him a little bit, because you know, obviously there's ways to find out, but you know, my mom doesn't want to get involved.
2: Hopefully she's not giving him money.
3: Well, I'm sure she is.
11: Well, if it's already...
2: You need to intervene.
11: Yeah.
3: The problem is, like, it probably starts small, right? Like, did you hear that your aunt gave some guy $2,000? And, like, $2,000 is terrible, but we hear of people giving, like, $300,000, mortgaging homes.
11: It's almost like a mental illness caused by loneliness. That's like similar to hoarding or something, where people can't see the reality of it.
2: Yeah, exactly.
11: They can't see the reality.
2: Yep.
11: It's weird.
1: Also joining us here from Texas is Floyd. Hey, Floyd.
16: How's it going?
1: Good. Have you been catfished?
16: Oh, man. Yeah. So I'm from Texas originally. And about 5 years ago, met some girl. I don't know how we linked up, you know, or being so far away. So I bought a plane ticket, moved up here. Man, I get off the plane. She's there to pick me up. And yeah, she was just a lot bigger than
3: bamboozled.
16: She sent me.
3: Yeah.
16: So
3: large and in charge.
16: So what happened, you know, it backfired on me, dude. I thought, you know, I'll just take one for the team. Yep. She had a good job, so she got me set up here in Michigan. Stayed with her a couple years, and I was about to leave her, and she ended up getting pregnant. So
2: so here you are, huh?
3: Yeah.
16: I'm still here, bro. Yep.
3: A Michigan tale as old as time.
2: Stuck here.
3: Yeah. A big whale's tale as old as time.
11: Yeah, that's tough.
16: Oh, man. And she is the worst. I have four baby mamas, but now I can't say all my exes live in Texas anymore. But this girl is the worst freaking co-parent. I mean, it's horrible.
3: Y'all. Oh, man. Yeah. You know, better life choices, my man.
11: Yeah.
3: Let's try. Start. Never too late to start.
11: Don't take one for the team is your lesson.
16: Yep.
3: Yeah, see you, bud.
11: All right, all the best.
3: Yeah, you too.
11: Just picture him like seeing how chubby she was at first and then just taking his hat off in solace.
3: I flew all this way.
11: Yeah. I guess that's probably it, right? He flew all that way.
3: Well, he stayed for 2 years.
11: He stayed for 2 years. Yeah. So, I mean, it wasn't...
2: He had to get out of Texas.
3: He's got three baby mamas in Texas. He had to escape Texas.
11: I have. You've been there. You took one for the team.
5: Door opened, and I drove here.
3: Oh my God!
5: I'm leaving with Elisa BJ.
3: Oh my goodness!
11: Wow!
5: And if you were listening earlier, it's the might be the same person with the box of condoms in their nightstand.
3: Oh! Wow! A big old whore.
11: Yeah.
3: Wow!
11: Yeah.
3: Wow!
11: Can't leave now.
3: Oh, look at that box he had.
11: Oh. Goodness gracious. Ah. Get tested. There is a story here. This woman said that before I got married, I was on the apps. I met up with a guy at the bar. Online, pictures of a 6-foot-tall white guy. Person who showed up, a 5-foot-5 Asian with one leg.
3: Oh, that's a twist.
11: That is
3: it's a bold, it's tough to pull off.
11: But that's so crazy.
2: Different.
11: Wait, you're a 6-foot white guy.
2: That's right.
11: No, that's not you. Different guy. Totally different.
2: Who cares?
11: So he's hoping that that lady will be like Jason and just be like, oh, I'll take one for the team.
3: I don't think it works the same way.
2: No, it doesn't work the same way.
3: It doesn't work the same way.
2: She
11: turned and walked away.
3: Yeah, that's what women do. Yeah. Guys do the dumb thing.
5: Yeah, I think if the big girl opened the door and I was a short Asian man standing there, she would have just closed the door.
3: Exactly.
11: She would have been like, oh my God, you're gross.
3: So even she wouldn't have taken it. Oh, get out of here. What happened to your leg? Slam.
11: Beautiful memory. Yeah. This person said, I'm a probation officer. We had a probationer tell us that she has been secretly dating Bobby Flay, and he's going to divorce
3: his
11: lady, and she's going to divorce.
2: Is he even married?
13: I'm getting a call. Pardon me. Oh, wow. She is going
3: go
13: to
3: ahead and call Dave right now.
13: Her husband, and he is going to pay her probation fees. Let's just say this lady is far from a model. And as much as we tried to tell her that's not Bobby Flay, she would not believe us.
17: I mean, he's been married like four times.
3: I was going to say, yeah, there's always a chance it is Bobby Flay.
13: Huh.
3: He might actually be doing it.
17: While Bobby Flay met a probationer.
13: Yeah. Yeah, I'm fairly sure it's not Bobby Flay.
3: No, there's no celebrity just on Facebook, right?
17: No.
3: There's no celebrity on real Facebook.
13: No, and if they are, it's just someone running their page.
3: Yeah.
13: As a fan
3: there's
13: page.
3: There's no celebrity really on Facebook.
13: Coming up, bitches tripping here on Dave and Chuck the Freak. Can you guess what a horny Greek woman did so she could flirt with firefighters? Let's find out.
18: Another bitch is tripping.
13: In an unprecedented incident of arson in Tripoli, a city in the central part of Greece, this 44-year-old Greek woman set fires because she just loved watching firefighters work and then flirting with them while they were putting out those fires.
3: Huh.
13: Well, they figured out what she was up to.
3: Yeah.
13: So they've handed down a 36-month prison sentence to this woman and a 1,000 euro fine for this 44-year-old arsonist. She was arrested 2 days ago because she intentionally and repeatedly set fires. One of them resulted in a wildfire breaking out.
3: Well, I mean, it's pretty easy to put together. Like, there's a fire.
17: And this lady's always
3: there. She's always there, and she's hitting on everybody. Like, it happens twice, and you know. Like, the second time it happens, okay, it's her.
17: Four or five alarm one.
3: Okay, it's her.
13: Yeah,
3: it's her. Come on, get over here.
13: Get those shirts off.
3: Yeah.
13: Did confirm that the woman set fires because she hoped to flirt with the firefighters who would rush to put out the flames. She's always wanted to be with a man in uniform. The fact that the woman was present at all of the fires aroused the suspicion of the fire department.
17: As it should.
2: Do they have a picture of her or no?
13: They didn't.
2: Oh, that's too bad.
13: Can't imagine. Mm-hmm. If you have to set fires to get guys to come near you,
2: it is not right.
13: Not at all.
3: Yeah.
13: Those are my thoughts, not yours. I'm Dave Hunter on Dave and Chuck the Freak.
18: Email us. 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
2: When did you realize your grandma was still horny?
3: Oh, God.
4: I know mine.
2: Oh, no.
4: My grandma.
2: Oh, really?
4: We ended up moving her into a home.
2: Yeah.
4: And she was caught with someone.
5: Jason, oh, my God. Jason, need to do a call or
4: in the shower.
2: No, Jason, no.
5: Jason.
4: This man was wheelchair bound.
2: Oh, no. She was riding him in the shower? She was riding him on a shower bench.
6: Oh, my God.
4: So, yeah.
2: Grandma's in the shower now.
4: Yeah.
2: With a wheelchair-bound man and pleasuring him.
5: Well, good for that guy, I guess.
2: Oh, yeah. He was like, yeah.
4: I didn't like him. No.
1: Dave and Chuck the Freak. Dave and Chuck the Freak on Boston's Rock 92.9. Driven by Town Fair Tire. The Freak.
2: We'll start with this.
1: Man, Florida's effed up.
2: A lot to unpack in this story I'm going to show you out of Southwest Florida because old lady arrested.
4: Yeah.
2: I guess she went nuts because people weren't doing their chores around the trailer park.
4: Oh, trailer chores. I didn't know about that.
2: Yeah. So she came out swinging with her machete.
4: Oh, yeah. Yeah.
2: That's like you do. Tends to happen.
4: Yeah, right. That's how they keep order in those places.
2: Yep. Unfortunately, in this case, it resulted in one fella losing his thumb.
4: Oh, geez. Okay.
6: You really, that's a one you need.
2: Yeah.
6: Yeah. That's what separates us from a lot of the animals, you know?
2: That's a real good one.
6: Yeah.
2: So
6: that's why we built tools.
2: Is in a world of trouble now because of this. Your favorite reporter, Lisa, handles the story here.
4: Oh, wow.
2: As we head to NBC2. Okay. Brace yourself, because she's even slower this time.
6: Okay. We're braced.
5: I know.
2: Here's the story. Let's take a listen.
6: Yeah.
7: Victim today who's finally out of the hospital.
2: Hold on,
7: but
2: let's start again.
7: Today who's out of her mind. I spoke to the victim today who's finally out of the hospital but is still recovering and in shock. He described to me the terrifying moment when a woman picked up a machete and started swinging it wildly. He says she struck a table with it and chopped the tip of his thumb off. He's thankful that it wasn't worse. He says she almost chopped off his entire hand.
8: He's definitely gonna be missing a limb for a while.
2: A thumb is not a limb.
4: No.
2: We're just going to update her.
4: You know what? It's tough.
2: Yeah.
4: Sorry there.
2: Anatomy, you know, it's tough.
4: Dalen, a thumb is not a limb.
2: Words all is right. Difficult.
4: Yeah.
2: Words is hard.
4: That's true.
2: Back to the story.
8: It's not as bad as it could have been, but it's a thumb gone. Could have been a pinky toe.
7: Around 9, Dalen Martin got a call that the Lee County Sheriff's Office Violent Crimes Unit was investigating at her property on Suncoast Drive in North Fort Myers.
8: I was in shock. I didn't know what the heck to think. I didn't even want to come home. When I went, drove by, there was about 4 cops, one facing in the yard, one facing out, and then 3 on the road, so ambulances came. The neighbors are all freaking out.
7: Then she learned that her friend's finger was cut off by a mad woman armed with a machete. The Lee County Sheriff's Office says Sheila King got angry at several people living on the property because they weren't doing chores. Martin says that King has been squatting.
8: And I was like, you gotta go now. And I don't know, she went crazy on everybody else, thinking if they left, she didn't have to leave. The lady came out into the camper outside and started swinging a machete around at everybody and ended up chopping somebody's thumb off, like half of their thumb.
7: Lee County deputies say after King chopped the man's thumb off, she walked out of the camper and hid the machete in a bedroom in this house.
4: Beautiful.
7: Lee County deputies arrested King on the property. They took her to the Lee County jail, and that's where she remains tonight. They charged her with aggravated battery with a deadly weapon, stating that she intentionally caused permanent disfigurement to the victim. I'm here in Suncoast Estates, Madison Adams, NBC2.
6: Yeah, Lisa. Normally, Dave has like, you know, mm-hmm. he thinks certain ways that you went almost right to outbreak. Where it was like, sometimes you have to just remove a town. Yeah, this town's got to go. Yeah.
5: It's a mess over there.
4: It's brutal.
2: Whoa.
6: Yeah.
4: That place.
6: What chores were expected to be done?
2: Because you saw the state of that place.
6: You saw the state of it.
2: It looks like chores haven't been done in 47 years.
6: Yeah, no.
5: Yeah.
6: So, I mean, that's just someone lost their mind. I mean.
4: Oh, did you see that lady?
6: Yeah, I saw her.
4: She looked out of her mind.
6: Yeah.
4: She lived under a tarp and
6: yeah,
2: she's got she like changed up her property though.
6: Well, like whatever that RV, there was like look at the front of it. Like how much dirt?
2: Look how dirty. So dirty. Look, you guys just look at the
5: just
2: window.
5: Needs to be.
2: But like, it's disgusting. Looks
6: you're
2: like,
6: worried about someone's chores.
5: What chores?
6: Also, the towel hanging up there. Don't use that,
5: what
6: please.
5: Is that
4: oh,
5: all
4: they
5: about?
4: Do. They do. That's the
2: shower towel.
6: That's the shower
5: doesn't
6: towel.
5: Doesn't that need to go to a junkyard? Just all that.
4: That literally looks like something that you walk by when you're in The Walking Dead.
6: Yeah.
2: And yep. This is this guy's I'm going on the news outfit.
6: Yeah. No shirt.
5: No shirt.
4: Yeah.
2: No shirt.
4: Or his dress pants.
2: I think he's wearing one shoe
6: slide
2: and
6: one
2: slide.
6: Shoe. It's what he could find.
2: News is here. Quick, grab me my sliding shoe.
4: Oh, no, they are two slides.
6: It does have matching slides.
4: It looked like one was a running shoe and one was a slide.
6: I mean, I don't even know. Like, I almost feel like you can see part of the nail. So it really just got the tip of his thumb.
4: Yeah, he had a lot of thumb left, so.
6: Luckily.
4: Like the whole thing.
2: Yeah, I'd still like the whole thing.
6: Oh, yeah. You always want the whole thing.
4: I'd still prefer the whole thing.
6: You always do, but.
2: Watch out for trailer park ladies with machetes.
5: Yeah.
2: I'm sure there's a lot of them.
4: Oh, yeah.
6: Did people living there think they were going to go their whole life without some kind of machete incident?
2: No, I'm sure this isn't the first.
6: No,
2: this is not the first.
6: It can't be.
2: What
6: is the name of the neighborhood?
2: Suncoast?
6: Because don't you think you could do a quick little, like a Suncoast neighborhood and you would find other... You'd find other stories.
4: Right.
6: Stuff has happened there before. Like, there's no way stuff has not happened there before. It's too crazy.
3: Well, I think Daylin has it together more than...
6: Oh, Daylin is... Yeah. For that... For that park.
4: Yeah.
3: Right.
2: Yeah. Man arrested after shots fired over bike dispute.
6: Yeah.
2: Police investigate stabbing.
6: Yeah. That's what I thought.
2: Four teens charged in home invasion.
6: Mm-hmm. Yeah. So it's just a...
2: Aggravated assault.
6: I'm not sure it's the
2: fatal
6: nicest...
2: Fatal drive-by shooting.
6: Yeah. That's what I thought.
4: Just this one little on Google. On. It's just wild that there was a situation there where like somebody's like, where are you going with that gun?
2: I'm going to get my bike back.
6: Yeah, of course he is.
4: When you look it up, the first thing that comes up is you don't want to live in Suncoast.
3: No.
6: Yeah.
3: Did you see what they're calling it?
4: Scumcoast.
3: Yeah. That's what they refer.
4: Yep.
6: Wow. Yeah, I mean, it's...
5: place for sure.
2: It's the largest trailer park in the U.S., they say.
6: Is it really?
4: What?
6: What a claim
2: is
6: to fame.
2: Is part of the...
4: That's the
2: is
4: crazy
2: part we are of America's it? Largest trailer park.
6: Is part of it nice or something? Like, I mean, you know, nicer?
2: Not according to our listeners.
5: No.
3: Better do your chores.
4: Yeah.
6: Oh, yeah. And I mean, is it no one's doing chores?
2: Oh, life in prison for drug crimes in Suncoast. Shooting investigation at Suncoast.
6: Yeah, you just can tell it's not... It's not great. I mean, that, whatever that trailer thing was, it was obviously at one time a motorhome, probably hasn't driven in 40, 50 years. It has a buildup of what I'd say is algae.
5: This is why they need an association.
2: hear ye.
5: They need
2: someone
5: rules.
2: Does a dry... Oh, my God.
6: Ooh, look at this. I bet you can't really won't listen to the sound of this.
2: No, but someone did a dry...
6: I have the sound on.
5: Here we go.
2: Oh, everybody, hold on.
6: There you go.
2: Wow.
4: Eli.
5: Oh, boy.
4: Yeah, he's doing something illegal.
5: A lot of trash.
2: Look, they all look like that, at least.
5: They recycle. They got recycle bins.
6: You know what it looks like?
2: Everything's covered in what looks like it should be power washed.
6: And I mean, yep. it looks like it was hit by the hurricane.
5: Yeah, probably, right?
6: And... no one did anything to do anything.
4: This was before the hurricane.
5: Oh, they have foil on their windows.
6: That's how you keep it.
4: That's how you keep it.
2: You don't want the aliens to get in.
6: Yeah, you don't want
9: foil
6: that.
9: Foil it. Foil it up.
6: My window broke.
9: Foil it up. Foil it up.
6: All right.
9: Put some foil on it.
6: I got to find some foil.
2: Yeah, I mean, yeah, like, man. The underground dwelling in the Terminator movies is nicer than these places.
6: Oh, big time.
2: Yeah, I'm sure there's some okay places.
6: That's what I'm saying. I wondered if some of it is okay, and then some of it is like older.
2: A lot of it is not so much.
5: Got to take care of your stuff.
2: Beautiful art.
6: Yeah, that's nice.
5: Yeah.
2: Beautiful art. Anyways.
10: That lady lives under a tarp. And
6: yeah, when she's...
10: She's got a
6: has a giant, giant knife.
9: She's under it. She's a tarp lady.
2: Yep.
9: Bart is in Cape Coral. Hi, Bart. Do you know of the Sun Coast area?
11: Yes. Good morning, Penis Balls.
9: Penis.
11: Yeah, Sun Coast is kind of known as the world's largest trailer park. It's a ton of small trailer parks that are all in close proximity to each other.
6: Okay, so there might be one that's like got its stuff together and then one that is in just a rough shape.
11: Yeah, they're for the most part pretty rough. There's okay. There's an old YouTube, like a small mini documentary on Sun Coast where two guys go around pretty much buy drugs and get shown all different kinds of ninja weapons by different residents. It's pretty,
6: You can, there's almost a direct correlation with neighborhood number of ninja weapons and the state of things.
2: Yeah, for sure. That's hilarious. Here's your drugs. You want to see my throwing stars?
6: Yeah. Of course I do.
2: Oh, man. What sweet. Ninja weapons.
6: Oh, yeah. Size and, when you got size going around and...
9: Repeat offenders are rarely this literal about it, but a 35-year-old woman in Florida named Chelsea White just got arrested after getting into a fight over a sex toy again.
2: Damn.
9: We've talked about her on the show before because she got busted for the exact same thing. Back in late 2022, she got into a fight with her boyfriend after he caught her trying to leave with a sex toy he rightfully owned.
2: Oh.
9: You bitch, that is my sex toy.
2: Yep. Mm.
9: She kicked him and bit him, and the cops arrested her then for domestic battery. This time around, she was hanging out with the same guy. They're still in love.
6: Yeah, of course.
9: About 11 o'clock at night, when he realized she had snuck a glass sex toy he owned into her backpack again.
2: Whoa. You bitch.
9: Chelsea!
2: That's the second time now.
9: I can't trust you. According to police, he was rifling through the backpack when she grabbed him by the neck and wrestled him to the ground.
2: Yeah. Oh, my God.
9: They tussled for several minutes. Then she grabbed the sex toy and threw it at him, but it missed.
2: Mm.
9: While the cops were questioning the guy, he mentioned that Chelsea was arrested in the past for a similar incident. Well, they did finally catch up to her. She was walking down the highway by herself at 3 in the morning. They arrested her for domestic battery. She's due in court next month. After the first incident, she got a year probation and had to complete an intervention program. But it sounds like whatever she learned in that sex toy intervention class didn't stick.
2: No, it didn't.
9: It's not clear if the same sex toy was involved in both incidents or if this was a different one. There is Chelsea White.
2: Oh, yeah. God.
6: Yep. You know, I make a lot of bad choices.
2: You do.
6: But what I really hope is... I never really have to, like, Matrix style dodge a sex toy.
2: Yeah, that would be cool.
6: You know? Like, if I can just not have one thrown at me in my life, I'll be doing okay. I'll be doing okay. He was rifling through her stuff or something.
9: No, he was trying one of the sex toy bags.
6: Oh, so, yeah.
9: Both times he's been, you are not allowed to leave with the sex toys.
2: And she just really wants it.
6: Yeah,
2: she's got to buy her own, man.
6: What I don't recommend is if I am a guy and I have a glass sex toy, trust me, you don't want it. You don't want it. You know what I do with it, right?
2: She's worried about
6: that. Right.
5: Yeah, I don't think she's worried about that.
2: Yep. She's not worried about that.
9: You should be.
2: No, but she's planning on leaving all the time, and when she leaves, she's going to masturbate.
9: I'm not stopping that.
2: Yep.
9: I will take this with me.
2: Yeah.
6: Yep.
2: I'm leaving and pleasuring myself all night long. Yeah, they both must enjoy them, right? Why does he owns them?
4: He loves him. Yeah.
2: I mean, he'll fight to the death.
6: He's been in two stories about his.
5: Yeah, two.
9: He has fought this lady twice over his sex toys.
2: His.
9: Yep.
6: His phallic objects.
9: Right.
2: It was glass, too, so it can't be that.
6: It's, you know what it is.
2: Right.
6: You know what it is.
9: Mm-hmm. It's a glass wiener? That doesn't seem safe.
6: Or
2: I think it's like the full.
6: Yeah. Generally, they are a glass wiener.
9: Missing glass dildo.
6: Yeah, that's, that tells you
9: right there. Yeah, it just clearly says in the.
2: That's a funny man report.
5: Yeah, and it's fun.
4: I love the fact
9: please welcome
4: missing.
9: Missing glass dildo.
6: Yeah.
5: It's funny that he keeps having it on reports that this is his. This means a lot to him.
9: I know, he doesn't
5: publicly
9: care.
5: Put
9: he's
5: it
9: like,
5: out
9: give
5: there.
9: Give me a pan.
6: Yeah. That's a detailed statement.
9: I'm ready to unload.
6: Yeah.
9: What happened? It's my glass dildo.
2: Yeah, they got similar incident. They got into an altercation over a dildo.
9: Yeah.
2: Why does he want to keep it so bad?
9: He loves him, dude.
4: Let me see your backpack.
6: I can't relate because I don't love him. You know?
2: Yeah, he does.
9: She wants it. Let her take it to her place.
5: She's just doing that because it means so much to him.
6: It's got
5: to
6: be.
5: It.
6: You're trying to get back at me.
4: It's like, you take my prized possession.
6: I see.
4: A dildo became a friend over the years, all the spot time we spent together. I love it.
6: Like hanging out with it.
2: You don't want to know what that dildo goes through, probably.
6: Oh, no.
2: It's been through stuff.
6: We all know what it does.
2: Does he put it in the dishwasher, hopefully?
6: I don't know what he does. I mean, that's how.
2: I think he's more of a bucket man.
5: I don't think they're worried about cleanliness.
6: Once again, that's why I'd be like, my God.
2: Right. Why take
6: it? How clean can it be?
4: I just like that he was like, what do we have here? Matilda! Again! Just
6: yeah, that's mine.
9: Oh, Chad.
4: It is mine.
9: Don't sniff it.
6: Yeah.
9: You bastard.
6: That's how he tells.
9: Yeah, well, that lovely
6: lot
9: lady.
6: Looked the same.
9: But again, after the first fight, they stayed together, so.
5: Oh, they'll stay together.
6: Oh, yeah.
9: That's it.
6: They found each other.
5: Yeah, they'll fight again about the same thing.
9: Yeah.
6: It's just what she knows the button to push.
5: Mm-hmm.
6: He goes right to the cops.
9: Right. He does.
5: He does every
4: she's
5: time.
4: Oh, she's doing it again. Took my dildo.
6: Yep.
9: This woman who texted in said, oh my God, sounds like when my boyfriend found my butt plug in my purse and he thought I was cheating. I don't blame him, but I wasn't. Huge fight, though.
4: Why is it on the go, though?
5: You guys, you have a girlfriend and you find a butt plug in her purse.
9: Would I assume that she's cheating? I don't know if I would.
6: I'd assume that she was.
4: I'd have to know some stuff about her. I mean, I hope to know that like she loves them, right?
9: We're going to TGI Friday.
4: Oh, no.
9: Tater skins. No, why? Yeah, why do you have this in your purse would be my number one question.
6: I think the way you have to look at it, Dave, is the way Amber loves hot spices and carries them around with her.
9: In her purse?
6: Some people like a hot spice in the back door.
9: Anal play.
6: You know, at any time.
9: On the go.
6: The hankering could come anytime.
9: Anal hankerings happen. We've seen it.
6: Yep.
2: That is a prepared lady.
5: Mm-hmm.
2: Oh, man. It'd just be so weird to be like, okay, I got my keys, my wallet.
5: Gum.
2: Oh, yeah, I've got my plug.
6: Plug. Yeah, it's in my pocket.
9: Cheating wouldn't be the first thing I thought of if I found a butt plug in my partner's purse.
6: Well, no, I would just hope to know, like, oh, okay, in our sexual life, I know that this is involved. Like, she always wants to put one there and, you know, it's part of her play. It'd be shocking to not know anything about that stuff and then find one of those in someone's purse.
2: Like she never used it before?
6: Yeah.
2: Yeah, that's wild.
6: Because then I'm like, who are you using this with?
9: Yeah. I can't relate to anyone that speeds. But a guy in Georgia was just given a $1.4 million speeding ticket.
6: Wow, that's a lot.
9: After he was caught driving 90 in a 55.
6: Yep.
9: Local authorities, though, say the speeding ticket fine was merely a placeholder, but Connor Cato said he was left stunned when he got the notification of the seven-figure ticket in the mail. He said, I knew I was going to get fined for speeding, but $1.4 million was beyond comprehension.
2: He called Savannah Courts immediately to make sure it was a mistake. Initially, they said it wasn't, and he would have to pay it or appear in court at the end of the year. But a representative for the city of Savannah has since come forward to explain the jaw-dropping figure was an auto-generated placeholder by their software.
6: I love the idea of them just sending out letters and they just come up with like a mystery.
4: Right.
6: You know, like, let's charge this guy $10.75 million.
4: Can't you just like make the placeholder like $1?
6: Yeah, that would be nice. I'd pay that though. Yeah.
2: The city of Savannah said the ultimate penalty is determined by a judge, but the actual fine would not exceed $1,000.
4: Okay, yeah. But then just put $1,000.
2: Right.
4: Yeah. At first, I thought it was one of those stories. I think we talked about it before where, like, in some countries, speeding tickets are based on your net worth.
2: Yes.
4: It's like you charge the value of
2: your car or something like that.
6: 5% of whatever you're worth.
4: Right.
6: You know, is a ticket.
4: There was like a guy that got like a $10 million speeding ticket because he was like super wealthy or something.
6: Yeah. Which is crazy. Also, just the person that's like, yeah, that's real. You're going to have to pay that. Like, no fine has ever been.
4: Right.
6: That high.
2: 1.4 million?
6: You know, not in this country.
2: Come on.
12: You owe the city of Savannah 1.4 million?
6: I don't know. Dave was in Savannah, wasn't he?
4: I was just in Savannah.
6: I wonder who this person was.
4: I don't know. Doesn't list a name. Weird.
2: Okay. Can you imagine going on a nude tandem bike ride with a friend?
6: Yeah. A lot of fun.
2: Chuck, Lisa, you guys gonna head out?
6: I don't think Lisa would enjoy
2: this guy is taking his lady friend.
6: Come on in the back. Oh my God. Have the common decency to be the person in the back, man.
2: Neil Cox, I swear to God, that's his name. 36-year-old Neil Cox and his friend Jay Antic, as you see here, set off over the weekend on a naked 260-mile journey through England. They are both naturists, meaning they like to spend time in the nude, and they wanted to see some natural beauty across the southwest of England.
6: So they're allowed to do this. They're, no one is, like, stopping
5: them. There's no laws?
6: Yeah, I guess not.
5: You can't do it?
6: Guess not.
2: They have spent some nights camping and other nights in hotels or bed and breakfast. They even took some nude trips out shopping or to drinks in bars while on their journey. Right now, they're on the last leg of their cycle. They say the response to them so far has been pretty positive. Neil is a finance worker.
6: Yeah.
5: I wouldn't want to see this out on the road.
4: No. I don't find the chick to be as gross as like other
6: nudists. Oh, no. I mean, I feel like I know why he became a naturalist. He's like, oh my God, I'm going to have a chance with this girl.
2: There's a view from behind.
4: Yeah, I'm actually kind of digging it.
2: they set off together and cycled down to Bristol, England. They went in for drinks naked to a few bars. The response, they say, largely indifferent. They were just left alone to get on with their evening.
6: Wow.
2: Then they spent the next day taking off on the next part of their route. Then they spent some nights camping, or they checked into some place depending on the weather.
6: Is this guy just her friend?
4: That's what I mean. That's what
2: they say. Know. Friends.
5: Look at that guy, though. That's just all gross to me.
6: No, I know. It's not great. I mean, it's not.
5: Like, I would crash off the road if I saw that. Like, oh my God. Look at these people.
2: Now, he said their naturism is not intended to offend anyone. It's just their natural way of living. They don't look at naked bodies as bad or dangerous. It's not a sexual thing. So he has a girlfriend. He's had a girlfriend for 10 years. That's not her. This nude woman he's with is not his girlfriend.
6: I'm sorry.
2: He said she knows it's just a wholesome thing and there's nothing sexual going on. He said for him, he realized there's a lot of issues around body image in the world. And I just want to do my part to let people know that a nude body is okay. It's a good thing.
6: I'm pretty sure, like, if I was in anything serious, trying to explain to them that I am going to go
4: on a naked bike ride with somebody.
6: Even if it's not naked, even if I'm not even a nudist, but I'm just going to go travel around on a bike with this little hippie girl. And camp together. We're going to camp together.
4: I'm guessing his girlfriend might look different than his friend.
2: What do you mean?
6: Like, if he has a girlfriend?
4: Right. I'm guessing she's like, we are friends.
6: Oh, yeah, no. I agree.
4: You know, like, I think she is like,
6: way out of his league.
12: Yeah.
13: Their names are perfect.
12: Close up, it's not great.
13: What's Cox antics?
12: It's just perfect.
5: What about his package on the bike? And her
12: Squished.
5: Package, too, I guess.
12: Yeah. Just seems like it would hurt.
5: Whatever her private parts. whatever you want to call them. He's actually better in up close, and she sits opposite.
6: Yes, that's what I thought, too.
5: That's funny. But I still don't want to see them naked on the road. Cyclists in general are, it's like, get out of my way.
12: Yeah. Never mind.
5: Nude ones.
12: Balls of flopping cyclists. Mm-hmm. Just seems like it would hurt your skin.
5: Yeah.
12: Riding a bike like...
5: How do they do
12: what
5: that?
12: What is that Everyone's seat so designed like?
9: Is that a special ball holding seat?
12: I don't know. It looks like it would hurt. It's not a comfortable looking seat, is it?
5: No, it looks like a regular seat.
12: Oh, I need comfort with like, no. Oh, well.
6: Oh, God.
9: Yeah, I don't know if it has a special ball cradle or anything.
6: It doesn't look like it.
9: Just looks like a regular seat. And Lisa's right. How uncomfortable would that be? It's uncomfortable riding a bike with padding down there.
6: Like, if you're doing a long bike ride like this, he's going to cut the cheese, right?
12: 1,000%.
5: Yeah, she's daring to be behind him.
6: It's
5: crazy. You know they're vegan or whatever, too.
12: Oh, my God. Yeah, you're right.
9: They got those real stinky farts.
12: Oh, my God.
5: Well, but she can't go in the first seat because it gets weird.
12: Yeah, it does get weird. I mean, I get it, but I mean, the last thing I would want...
5: Is for someone to see your ass the whole time.
6: Just subject you to this.
12: Yeah.
6: I'm leaning forward too. Like, come on.
12: Oh my God.
6: I'm leaning forward. Like, design the handlebars different. Let me sit straight up, please.
9: How about each take your own bike?
12: Yeah.
6: That's it too. You could just do that.
12: Just well, you don't make bike. The news then, I guess.
6: Yeah, nobody, it's not a big deal.
9: Well, two naked people going on their bikes would still make the news. We don't have to share a bike.
6: It might.
5: So they don't have social media at all. I couldn't find it.
9: Well, I'm Neil Cox. I'm afraid of what it's going to take me to if I look for that name in social media.
12: Yeah.
5: Don't be afraid.
9: Yeah.
6: Old Neil
5: Cox.
6: Let
5: Jason do it. Jason will do it.
13: Yeah, I mean, we've seen it before, right?
9: Yeah.
6: Right.
13: Nothing's going to shock me.
12: Oh, they use pals.
5: Yeah.
12: Said they're pals.
6: Two pals.
5: I just wanted to see what his girlfriend looked like.
12: Yeah. I bet it's not great.
13: I'm thinking the same.
5: Hmm.
9: She's not great?
12: Yeah, the girlfriend.
9: Why? Why would you think that?
5: He's better looking.
12: He's a nudist.
6: Yeah, he is up close. Up close he is. And who knows? I mean, maybe, like I said,
9: maybe
6: I feel like it'd be a tough sell. It'd be a tough sell.
12: Have a good trip.
6: That's what I think.
12: Oh, yeah.
5: Yeah,
12: let me know when you're back. Have a good trip with your pal. Just friends, right?
9: Okay, here's a question for you. What's the worst thing you've ever had in your mouth? The worst thing you've ever had in your mouth. 1-855-954-6969 is the number. 1-855-954-6969 or text us at 46969 because a woman has been left traumatized after her bread had a dismembered rat in it.
12: Oh, God.
9: Dismembered rat.
12: Yeah.
9: Yep.
5: Dismembered rat.
12: Oh, no.
13: Looks like good bread.
12: Oh, my goodness. That's rat.
9: This rat was in the bread before it hit the slicer.
12: It was like eating the bread or was cooked in the bread
9: before it hit the slicer.
12: Yeah.
9: And then has been dismembered. Nombuelo McMulia from South Africa had already eaten a good portion of the loaf when she made the grisly discovery while making some toast for breakfast. Disturbing footage shared on Facebook shows the mangled rat with hair, guts, and tail all visible, lodged in a couple of slices.
12: Yep.
9: Nombuelo.
12: Oh, don't touch it, please.
9: No. That's hard to look at.
12: That's hard to look at.
9: Yeah. It is hard to look at.
12: It's like
9: a cross section.
12: Those medical cross sections.
9: Yep.
12: Like an autopsy thing.
13: That's tough. I love bread.
9: I love bread too. She said, I took the bread out of the fridge to make toast and noticed something disgusting and scary. I couldn't believe I had just eaten the piece right before that.
12: Oh, you got some. I mean, I know you got some. You don't think you did, but you did. You got some. That little chewy piece, that little piece that was a little more chewy.
9: Oh, Charlie.
12: Yeah, you got some.
9: She said, I was in denial. I thought it could be something else, but I realized it's a rat. Rat got into the bread at the factory and no one noticed.
12: Claims, thank God I really look at the bread that I eat. I'm always, yeah, I never like to take
6: a rat in it.
12: You know, I never like to take a chance on maybe it's starting to go bad or something.
6: Yeah, bread's real weird.
12: It can be fine 1 second and then the next second it's not. So
9: She says she went back to the store to say, hey, there's a rat in this bread.
6: Yeah.
9: And they said, no. We can't do nothing.
12: They suggested
9: that she check out the supplier. I guess the company that makes it there is Pepsi.
12: Oh.
9: Mm. Pepsi owns the bread company.
12: It's making sense, huh?
9: She sent Pepsi an email with her video and images.
12: Pepsi gets right back to you.
9: Yeah. No. Nambuelo said she was later contacted by a rep from Pepsi.
6: What's your address?
9: Won't say what they discussed. She said the experience has been traumatic and disgusting. Pepsi says they are aware of the isolated incident. They added that the loaf of bread does not meet the company's standards.
12: You know, it doesn't.
6: Oh, yeah, no.
9: And an investigation has been launched and samples have been taken from the batch in question. They say they have been in touch with the lady, but that's all they say.
14: Please accept these 3 2-liters.
6: Yeah. Oh, thank you. Thank you.
12: That rat had a one of the worst ends you can have.
6: Oh, it's awful.
12: What happened to you? I was baked and sliced.
6: Yeah. That's awful.
12: Not a good way to go.
6: He is part of the bread.
12: Yeah.
6: Like, there's no way anyone could think, oh, you must have done that.
9: I guess the positive thing is he was probably dead before he was sliced.
12: Yeah.
6: Oh, yeah, yeah, yeah.
9: Right?
12: Definitely. Because he got cooked.
9: Mm-hmm. So, what about you? This lady had rat bread in her mouth.
12: My God.
9: What's the most disgusting thing you've had in your mouth? How's it going so far there on the text, Jason? You holding it together?
3: Yeah. I mean, it's pretty gross stuff.
9: Yeah.
3: Yeah. So, take your pick.
9: We'll head to the phones here. Oh, my dear God. Shane is with us in Fort Myers. Shane, most disgusting thing that's ever been in your mouth?
15: Hey, first off, penis balls.
9: Penis.
15: Hey, guys. I was with my uncle one day, and he said, hey, I've got this thing on my back, and it's been there for about a year. No. I don't know. He goes, would you check it and see if it's got a head on it?
9: Oh, yeah.
15: And I didn't think nothing of it. And I looked at it, oh, yeah, it does. And
9: yeah.
15: I squeezed it, and it was a giant boil, and it exploded and went all over my face. The smell of death.
12: Yeah, I bet. That's the inside.
15: It went inside my mouth.
16: Oh, God, my uncle's in my mouth.
6: Oh, no, not again.
15: Oh. Yeah. Needless to say, he was in pain, but he was laughing so hard at me at the same time.
6: Oh, yeah, I mean,
9: You are close with your uncle to pop his back boil.
6: Yes.
15: I
12: couldn't pop something on somebody else. That's so gross.
5: Never.
12: I couldn't.
6: I probably could.
12: A couple of like weird couples.
6: Oh, yeah.
12: Like think that that's like some kind of intimate
6: bonding thing.
12: Yeah.
5: Oh, wow.
12: Yeah.
6: I probably could just because I know like I watch them. So it's like
12: somebody else's dude. Like,
6: yeah. Oh, I mean, I'd have to be very intimate with someone.
12: Someone else's puss.
9: Yeah. Honestly, I don't. I hate that word puss.
6: Yeah, I would be very extremely
9: like,
6: intimate.
9: Even Amber, I hope to God never in my life would she ever ask me to do that.
5: Never do anything like that.
6: I think if it was like, I'm in real pain here. I don't know what to do. I think because I've seen them so much, I also would know, like, don't start squeezing something with your mouth open and think it's not going to get you. It's going to get you.
12: I just will take you to the doctor.
6: It's going
12: to
6: get you.
12: It lands properly. Doctors.
6: Yeah, that is the smart move.
12: Yep. Get you right there.
9: Someone said in medical school I was working late.
12: I was working in the lab.
6: Oh, wow.
9: The juices from the cadaver splashed into my mouth.
12: Oh.
14: That's a dead man's juice.
12: Yeah, dead man's juice.
14: That's a dead man's juice.
9: Oh, my God.
14: He got the dead man's juice inside of him.
12: It's like I feel like something could happen to you.
14: None on a dead man. It was a dead man. Became a killer after that.
9: I was in the Philippines. I went to a certain type of show.
12: Okay. Okay. All right.
9: Okay. I was drinking heavily, and this old Asian lady was smoking a cigarette with her mangled delicates.
12: Mm-hmm.
9: And she placed that cigarette in my mouth.
12: Oh.
9: So she was smoking with her vagina.
12: Yeah. Oh, I bet she did all sorts of
9: whipped
12: tricks.
9: It out, and he then took a drag.
12: I just never, like, it took my brain a minute to be like, mangled delicates.
9: Yeah.
12: My, like, what is that?
9: Oh.
12: Yeah. I think I know the type.
9: Mm-hmm.
12: I think I know the type. Ping pong show.
9: Right. Right.
12: Yep.
9: But he never should have had that cigarette anywhere near him.
12: Oh my God, you've got something. You
9: There's
12: just don't
9: something
12: know what
9: there.
12: It is.
9: No, yep. Yeah. Was eating cereal. My cat jumped on my lap. My next bite of cereal was sour and crunchy. I realized a piece of cat litter had fallen in.
12: Very cool.
9: You know what that is?
12: That's not poop.
6: That's not the cat litter itself.
9: Mm-hmm.
12: It's an encrusted
6: little nodule of
9: nugget.
12: A little nugget.
9: Like a truffle.
12: Yeah. Oh, wow. He found it sour.
9: Oh!
12: Yeah, that's what he said. A flavor to it.
9: Yeah.
12: Milky, milk dip, litter.
9: I puked for 15 minutes.
12: Yeah, okay.
9: And gargled peroxide.
12: Yeah, I don't even know what you do. I don't know. I can't
9: dine upon.
12: I might make a mask for myself like Destro and just like have a metal head the rest of my life.
6: His face is all metal now. Yep.
12: It's when he went full Destro. G.I. Joe hero with the steel head.
9: Mm-hmm. Yep. Not great at all. The question for you right now is, what's the worst thing that's been in your mouth? Phil is with us in Canton. Hi, Phil.
17: Hey, early morning. How's she going?
9: Eh? How's she going? What was it for you?
17: So back in the day, I was a nurse, and we had a big lady with hepatitis in with a Foley catheter. It was all digged up. And so sometimes you use a big syringe to kind of flush it. Well, I was pushing the syringe really hard to flush this, and it wasn't going. And the seal on the Foley catheter actually burst and blew her hepatitis B over my face and in my mouth.
12: No.
14: Holy cow.
17: Yeah, man.
12: Yeah, man. I mean, I can't beat it.
9: No.
12: Nope.
9: Medical professionals, bless you. Man.
12: I don't know how they do it.
9: Bless you.
12: That's a calling.
5: Could never
12: man.
5: Do it.
12: You got to.
5: Nope.
12: That's a superior kind of person because I don't have. I'd be like, what? They'd be like, why are you leaving your job? I'd be like, Hep C P.
9: Yeah.
5: That's it.
9: Hep C P.
12: Yeah.
9: I feel like I quit so much
5: before all that.
9: Before Hep C P.
5: Right.
9: I can't even.
12: Yeah. No.
5: No.
9: The first smelly wound.
5: Ew.
12: Yeah.
9: Oh,
12: yeah.
9: I would have to quit.
12: Mm-mm.
14: Oh, they deal with that too.
9: Dear God.
12: Yeah.
9: This person said I was popping an ingrown hair on my dick and pus shot up into my mouth.
12: Congratulations.
9: Damn
12: pus.
14: Yeah, I mean that's not great.
12: No.
9: Pus in any form. I don't care which part it's coming from.
12: Your pus is better than another person's pus.
9: Is it?
6: 1,000%.
9: I guess it is.
6: 1,000%.
9: I still don't want it in my mouth.
12: You don't, but I'm just in the... So if like it's 100 bad, someone else's pus is 100,000 bad.
14: I can't watch those videos that you watch.
12: I know.
5: I can't either.
9: Other people's pus?
12: I can't. I find that to be one of the most... The horrendously awful thing to see.
6: I have no problem. Great.
12: It grosses me right out.
9: I'm not down with OPP.
12: Mm-mm.
9: I am not.
6: I am.
9: Other people's pus, better stay away from me.
12: Yep.
9: Garrett is in Boston. Garrett, worst thing in your mouth?
18: I went to take a swig of a beer, and it was a big slug, dip spit, and cigarette butt.
12: It was
18: a brown bottle, wrong beer.
12: Yeah,
9: that's awful.
18: Everywhere.
9: Yeah, that's awful.
12: That is unfortunately
5: a
12: common.
5: Yeah,
12: that is something a lot of people go through.
9: Dip spit
12: when you hang out with a lot of dippers.
14: Yeah. Well, my dad always did it.
12: Yeah,
14: he would do it. He would spit into cans.
12: Like.
9: Vet tech texting us. Vet was lancing the large abscess on a pig, and the contents got in my mouth.
4: Yeah.
5: Ooh. Wear a mask.
9: I just up and left.
12: See, that's the thing, Lise. Like, I don't understand. Like, you kind of do that. You know, like, these people are doing this for a living. Like, protect. I've seen enough to know. Like, I'd have a face shield. I would be like, okay, I'm going to lance this thing. It is under pressure. It's going to burst.
5: Like a dental hygienist wears all the gear to protect.
12: Yes.
9: Toddler stuck her hand down her brother's diaper to check it and came upstairs and shoved her finger into my open mouth while I was napping. Yes, it was a poopy diaper.
12: Ah.
4: It was a sour note.
12: That's terrible. Kids.
4: That's the one of the worst things I've ever heard.
9: Kim's in Macomb. Kim, what's the worst thing that's ever been in your mouth?
19: Hi. My 85-year-old mother insisted on making me dinner, and I don't even like her cooking, but I was like, all right, Mom, you can make me dinner. And she put on one of these chicken crock pot dishes that simmers all day.
12: Yeah.
19: So finally we sit down to dinner, and I'm eating the chicken, and I'm chewing and chewing, and this one piece, I can't chew it. So I finally pull it out of my mouth, and I'm looking at it, and my mom realizes the dirty Band-Aid is missing from her finger.
12: Oh, Mom. Mom's used Band-Aid.
9: I mean, at least it's my mom's. It's not great. I'd much rather that than a rando person.
12: It goes your Band-Aid, your mom's Band-Aid, every other family member's Band-Aid, and then a stranger's Band-Aid.
4: Yeah, that's true.
12: It's terrible, though.
5: Mm-hmm.
4: Sorry, I'm on blood thinners also.
12: Oh, my God, Mom.
4: Blood all over the place in that.
9: No, I mean, again, if I found a Band-Aid in a burger or something that I ordered, or a mac and cheese from a random...
12: Yeah, like pulling a Band-Aid out of your mouth.
9: Nope.
4: The worst thing that's ever happened to me with food I ever got somewhere was, like, hair. Like, I've had a couple instances where there's been, like, hair in mashed potatoes.
12: Yeah, but was it ever, like, in your mouth and you, like, had to pull it out?
4: Once or twice.
12: Okay.
4: And it was just like...
12: That's terrible,
4: Like, that happened.
12: Yeah. That's terrible stuff.
4: And you're putting a lot of trust in people.
9: You are. Zach's in Tampa. Zach, worst thing that's been in your mouth.
20: It wasn't my mouth, but it was, but I had a pimple on my, you know, private parts down there, and while she was going to town, she said she felt it pop in her mouth while she was
9: Almighty! Zach, you filthy bastard!
12: Well, who's dirtier?
9: Is that her I hear in the background?
5: Sounds like kids.
20: My wife, she's laughing in the background right now.
9: Tell her she's a filthy animal.
12: Congratulations.
9: All the best to you guys.
12: Yeah.
4: I don't know. Like,
12: she loves you.
4: What was in my head was like, I hate your love. That was like my first initial reaction.
12: I can't even imagine having something going on down there.
9: No.
12: And letting somebody do that.
9: Right.
12: I've got something going on. Like, I've got, it's like, has a.
9: A pimple?
12: It has a white head to it.
9: Okay.
12: And I'm like, go ahead and go down.
9: Why would you do that?
12: What does it say about me? And then what does it say about my lady who sees it and is like, I got just the cure?
4: That's disgusting.
12: Disgusting.
9: F off. Yeah. Let's go next to, where are we going here? Jake. No, we're going to Tyler. We lost Jake. Tyler's in Michigan. Tyler, worst thing in your mouth.
21: Yeah, penis, balls.
12: Penis.
21: Worst thing in my mouth, about 7-8 years ago, I worked as a plumbing technician, and I was draining, snaking a main drain with a big cable. The cable got stuck. I pulled it out of the drain, and the sewer water had to go somewhere. It landed on my face, my lips, and right in my mouth.
12: Holy cow.
9: Dear God, how was that experience, Tyler?
21: It was horrible. I thought about leaving the machine there and walking away, but I had bills to pay, so I kept going.
9: Yeah.
12: Yeah,
9: I mean, I'm amazed you're still a plumber.
12: Yeah.
9: If I have sewer backup line stuff in my mouth.
5: They deal with so much.
12: Do you think, Dave, that the worst thing you've ever had in your mouth was when you fell in the Detroit River and it gave you E. coli?
0: for like months.
6: No, yeah, knowing what it did.
9: Okay, yeah, the after results for sure.
6: Like, yeah, because it wasn't terrible at the time.
9: It's not like I was tasting poop nuggets.
6: Right, exactly. Right. Exactly. Yeah, I guess you're right.
9: So you almost after you don't what realize. Happened became the worst thing I've ever had in my mouth.
6: Yeah, that's a long lasting
9: Mexican street burger.
0: Yeah. Once again, though, that didn't even taste bad.
9: No, it just tasted got you delicious,
0: later.
9: But
0: it got you later.
9: It's from some tainted cow.
6: Yeah.
0: Yeah.
6: Yeah.
0: Don't get a Mexican street burger.
6: No, I won't. No.
0: I promise you. Don't swallow Detroit River water.
6: Yeah.
0: Couple of tips from Dave.
6: Yeah, thank you.
9: Girlfriend, Jesus. Jason.
0: What?
1: I'm just, you better read some of these. I'm having to filter through. Otherwise, it's a waste of my I'm going to throw up.
9: I can't say that one.
1: Which one?
9: I can't. That last one, I can't.
1: The bottom?
9: Too, yeah.
1: Oh, yeah.
9: Yeah. No. No.
1: It's not good. No.
6: What?
9: No. I can't.
6: What?
9: Police officer texted us.
6: What?
9: Police officer texted us. Had a heroin junkie spit into my mouth after they were strapped down to be transported to the hospital. Spit right into his mouth.
0: Oh my God. You do that to me, I'm doing what they did to RoboCop. To you.
6: I just unload
0: weapons that didn't even... Yep. Need me to have on the scene. I'm just like, we're using the tactical shotgun too.
1: Oh yeah.
6: Oh my God.
0: Whew. He was just lungs when it was done.
6: Yep.
9: Someone said a few years ago I was eating edamame beans right out of the pod.
6: Okay.
9: I bit down for one more, pulled out a giant caterpillar with my teeth.
6: Oh,
22: he was like, I look just like it. I've been chilling here the whole time.
6: Ooh.
22: Sure is good to be out of this paw.
9: Didn't touch edamame for years after
5: that.
0: Oh, man, I didn't need to hear that.
9: You just getting into edamame over there?
0: I don't mind it. Yeah, I don't mind it either. I've never had a
6: caterpillar.
0: An issue like that.
5: No, no.
9: Josh is in Boston. Josh, worst thing in your mouth.
23: So I was pledging a fraternity, and one of our tasks was to do something called Cambodian breast milk, which, as it turns out, you're supposed to pour milk on a girl's boobs and drink it off of it. We thought it was you're supposed to go and essentially drink actual breast milk. So we knew this girl that she thought she could lactate, and it turns out it was just like an infected mammary gland.
9: All right. Oh my God. Dear Eddie.
0: No.
9: Lord.
6: I got in.
23: Mm-hmm. Oh, yeah. Yeah. And of course, I completed the task in front of like 10 of my pledge class brothers and didn't know it was essentially mucus until it hit my mouth, where I then projectile vomited all over the
0: place. Yeah, I mean, I guess you're the king of them all after that. I mean, they have to anoint you king of the frat.
23: I had like a scyther afterwards. I got a throne. It was fantastic.
0: Yeah, I mean, you deserve it all. I mean, you deserve it all after that.
1: Yeah.
0: You deserve it all. Thank you, Dave. Thank you, Dave.
9: I didn't do it.
0: No, you thought of this.
5: Yeah, this is your idea.
0: Yeah, you thought of this. You okay, Jason?
5: No, he's not okay.
0: Mucus, man.
5: He's not.
0: I know. He doesn't do well.
1: Nipple pus?
0: Nipple pus.
1: Yeah, I know.
0: Dick pus.
6: What are we doing here, man?
1: I don't know. I thought it was just going to be a joke about a Chappelle skit, Cambodian breast milk.
0: Right.
1: Yeah. It's just fake.
0: Nope, not so much.
1: Why'd you go through with it?
9: Oh, that guy?
1: Yeah, I
0: can't be that cool.
1: No.
5: No, it's not.
0: No, it's not. They're not. They're not at all.
1: Right.
0: They can't be. You're paying to have friends.
9: Yeah, drinking milk off boobs, okay.
0: That sounds
9: what?
0: Sounds fine.
9: Infection.
0: Nipple pus.
9: Yeah.
0: All right.
9: Okay. Well, pus in general. Real bad. It was real heavy pus in that segment.
0: It was. A lot of it. It was everywhere.
6: Well, you knew. What you know?
9: I didn't think it'd be that pus heavy.
0: Oh, yeah.
9: I really didn't. I got to tell you.
24: 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Starting July 13th, you can call or text Dave and Chuck the Freak on the same number. 1-855-954-6969.
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2: A woman was arrested after choking out her boyfriend because he wouldn't stop singing Macklemore song Thrift Shop. Mm. Is there a song that makes you want to choke someone out? This was one of the songs that pushed you over the edge one point that made you go Lisa Way on Me.
3: I hope you don't start singing it now.
4: Yeah, he will.
5: My pony.
2: Yeah.
5: If you're horny, let's do it.
4: But it's so it's weird how it'll be because it's almost like he'd be reading like a newspaper, like, and just,
5: honey, let's do it. Riding my pony, my saddle.
3: Yeah, he was.
5: Waiting. Come on, jump on it.
1: It's Dave.

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1: You say, well, the best way to do that is through email. 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And on the way, how did getting his lady a new computer backfire for a guy? Should a listener take his friend's advice and just settle? But first, a shocking email from a female listener. She's wondering, how does she deal with something gross that her guy is doing?
2: Okay.
3: Boy, okay. Hang on. What is he doing?
2: Buckle up.
1: No. Hang on.
3: Great.
2: Oh, no.
1: I'm just saying.
3: So let's predict what I'll say.
1: No, okay. Hold on. Let me get through the email.
3: Break
1: up with him. Yeah. We know.
2: Yes.
3: Yeah.
1: Dump
3: yes.
1: him.
3: We all will say that, I assume.
2: I don't know.
4: I'm going to say stay with him.
2: I might like it. You will. I might like what he likes.
1: Okay. Let's see if Chuck likes what he
2: auto
1: likes.
2: Auto-erotic.
3: I think so.
1: She says, hey, guys. I so love the show, and I so have been listening to the advice you've been giving people for years, and honestly never, ever expected I would have to email your show.
3: I'm sorry.
2: Yeah, so bad. Yeah, that sucks so bad.
1: But here we go. I've encountered a really disturbing issue with my boyfriend.
2: Okay.
1: I know you like background information, so we've been together for about 6 months.
3: Oh, it's not
2: bad. Oh, yeah.
1: But in most ways, he's perfect. He's tall, he's handsome, bright, he's incredibly successful in what he does, and honestly, a real gentleman.
5: Sounds like a loser to me, dump him.
1: Yeah. Felt like I won the lottery, she says, until recently.
2: Something's up.
1: He loves oral.
2: Giving or?
1: And especially if I enjoy what he creates, so to speak.
2: I see.
4: All right.
1: So I did it a few times, but as you guys always say, I was honest with him. And I said, hey, that's not my favorite thing to do.
2: Okay.
1: He was amazingly cool with that. And instead asked if he could just finish on me.
2: My lady.
1: Well, he has a few times now.
4: It's a workaround.
2: Yep.
1: But then he bends down.
2: Oh, no, no, no.
1: And consumes it himself.
2: Jesus. Oh, no, no, no, no, no, no, no, no.
5: Chuck, you like doing this, huh?
4: I don't mind it. I mean, I don't mind my own.
1: But. He says, and I quote, I can't let it go to waste.
2: Oh, my God. He won't let it go to waste.
1: How do I tell him that?
2: What did this have to do with hanging?
1: Really creeps me out.
4: I mean, that's a super creepy thing he's doing.
2: Oh, man, my God. I mean, to me, it's just like, I don't know, it opens up a big can of worms.
4: It's not like he's...
1: Are you the ultimate narcissist?
3: Yes.
1: Like, what is that? To me, I think there's a... Well,
4: into some other stuff that you just won't...
2: Can't believe. Let it go to waste.
1: But let's just say that's not the case. And he is totally into her, having sex, loving stuff, but likes to... gobbled down some things.
2: Who was he with? Who taught him this?
3: 6 months in, she doesn't really even know this guy.
2: No.
3: You don't know. She doesn't know him. Something's wrong with him.
2: And also, like, you think after 6 months I'm going to unleash all my weirdness yet?
1: That's the weirdness he unleashed already.
4: That's what I'm saying. How much more weird stuff do I have in my back pockets that I haven't?
1: I mean, she's going to come home and one of the doors is going to be shut and Faster Horse is going to be playing through that thing.
4: She's going to be afraid to open that door. See what he's up to.
1: How does she saying? She's not even saying about anything about breaking up. Like, she's not saying, do I end it? She's saying, how do I tell him it creeps me out?
3: Really is.
1: She's in love with this guy.
3: He's doing a number on her, is what he's doing. Yeah.
4: So he's not.
3: He's pretending to be perfect.
2: Yeah, it's
4: a wild curveball to throw up.
1: That's an incredible curveball.
2: Oh, yeah, it's that perfect stage.
3: He's not perfect at all. I don't know what to tell her. She doesn't want to break up with him. You can just stick it out and
4: somebody can
3: hang on and see what happens.
4: There's plenty of that stuff. I waste it all the time.
1: Yeah, yep.
4: You'd be surprised. More is made.
1: Oh, my God. Someone said, Someone named the guy. I dated him too.
6: No.
1: Exact same situation.
4: Okay.
1: 6'5" handsome, the director of
3: So. Give a name so we can look him up on social. I want to see what this guy's all about.
4: Okay, so this this is what I want to know. With the person that was with him before, how did it end?
3: Yeah, that's a good question.
4: You know, because
3: call in and we'll do voice changing technology.
4: Yeah, in a lot of these,
3: we won't give out that guy's name.
4: No, we don't. We don't want to like dox the dude. We're not going
1: to
4: do that.
1: Can you respond to her, please, there, Jason? Jason, are you with us?
4: Yeah, no, he's working on it.
1: Yep.
4: You know, because in a lot of things like this, it might have like there maybe is a pattern or something, and we can let her know.
1: The collective disgusted. Was shouted by the 13 construction workers on my site in Boston right now. Yeah. I'll say leave him.
4: Thank you for still listening.
3: How do you even question? Yes. You have to question yourself if you're even thinking about staying. Like if you think.
4: Well, that's what he's laid it on so thick, though, you know?
3: Oh, yeah.
4: Like he's laid it on
3: master
4: thick.
3: Okay. Manipulator.
1: Steven is with us. On. Hey, Steven, how are you?
7: Good. How are you doing?
1: Doing okay. What's your comment?
7: So you guys were talking about the guy who is eating that thing, right?
1: Yep.
7: So I don't want to say anything wrong, you know, but yeah, there's a guy on YouTube who like drinks his own urine and then like will eat that and then like rub it on his skin. And apparently it's like really, really good for your skin. And like, there's a bunch of health benefits and stuff like that.
4: I know.
1: So you think he's a health nut?
7: Well, he's like a nutritionist. Like, he's legit.
1: No,
7: he's
1: you're
7: been
1: not
7: on like Rogan's podcast.
1: Yeah. Okay.
7: Oh
1: yeah.
7: No, not that guy. Not that guy. Not the guy he's not.
1: Yeah.
7: No.
4: Yeah, right. The claims or whatever. Yeah, there's a lot of, like, we watch some professional MMA fighter drink his own pee, and there's a bunch of that kind of stuff. And obviously, people have been making claims about that stuff for a long time. This is different, I think. This is a sexual thing, and it's
1: himself.
4: You really love yourself, right?
1: Yeah. That's what I'm thinking, honestly. Like, are you the ultimate narcissist? Are you so in love with yourself that you won't?
3: Possibly, but he did originally want her to do it.
4: Yeah.
3: And now all of a sudden it switched.
4: Well, I feel like because I love myself so much, the ultimate thing that I could give to you is myself, which then the ultimate show of love to me is that you have consumed
3: so
4: me.
3: Disgusting.
4: Which is wild.
1: Wow.
6: Yeah. I mean, he took like a regular act. Yuck. And then she like even had like a decent workaround, and then he just went to Wackyville.
4: Oh, he really did.
6: He that was a wild.
1: Because it was going great. She's like, I didn't really like it. He's like, oh, no worries.
4: Yeah,
1: it's all
4: how
1: good.
4: About I just do this one thing?
1: Would you mind if I did this?
4: Yeah.
1: She's like, okay. Like,
4: how understanding is that, number one?
1: And then,
4: that
1: is. Gobble, gobble, gobble.
4: Yeah.
6: That's like being like, we can't 69. Fine, I'll suspend myself with hooks.
4: That's real wild.
1: Someone said, my boss just spit out his coffee all over the freshly painted car I just sprayed here in Massachusetts.
4: Oh, yeah. I mean, listen. If you found someone that let you do that, I mean, like, I think, you know, you do that, the normal procedure would be to run as fast as you can to get whatever products you would need to make their life much better.
6: Oh, yeah.
4: Cleaning.
6: You gotta get a towel.
4: You know, like all the things. Like,
1: you see the name there, Jason? Came in there.
8: Yeah, yeah. I'm just verifying I got the right person.
4: Yeah, very smart.
8: Like, show it.
4: Yep.
8: So okay. Just give me a sec.
1: All right.
4: Okay. Yeah.
8: Just let me cross-reference.
3: Do magic, Jason.
8: Yeah.
4: It's gotta play out.
8: Let me cross-reference.
6: All right, don't rush him.
8: Yeah.
4: Get it.
8: Just stretch.
4: Yeah, stretch.
3: Okay, no problem.
1: As we look for the stuffy.
8: Cleaning up semen. Yeah, you know.
4: Yeah. Well, that guy. Yeah.
6: I mean, does he never get there with the ladies that have done that to him? You know? Like, does he not up the ante like that?
4: Well, I do think that some of his, you know, asks are a risque ask.
1: Mm-hmm.
4: But obviously, he's doing enough in the bedroom with like whatever he's saying to them that they are fully all in on even she even said it in the note. She was like, I just can't believe how lucky I am.
3: This guy has to be extremely hot.
4: Oh my God.
1: Tall, handsome, bright.
4: He must be
1: like, does really well. Obviously, if it's the same guy.
4: Yeah.
1: Real gentleman. Someone said, I was with a guy who liked being dominated and liked when I made him do that.
4: Oh, wow.
1: It was actually hot, but I had to force him to do it. It was like a punishment, but he ended up loving it.
2: Are you really forcing me if I'm doing it?
1: I thought it was hot. Think so. Well, the domination factor.
2: Yeah, I don't think I'm really being forced, though. I don't think it's forced. Just so stoked to do regular style.
4: Oh, my God.
3: Oh, everything regular.
4: Yeah. Oh, my God.
1: Very psychological, someone said. This man is full of himself where his masculinity is full. He doesn't want to go it to go to waste because it's power. His masculinity comes from his seed. A lot of people are like that.
2: Yeah, like you can't. Mm. You would never finish. You don't finish because keeping it in like makes you stronger and... None of that's true.
1: It's not. So there's a bunch of people just joining us going, what the F is going on?
2: Yeah.
1: Quickly to recap, been together with this guy 6 months, she said. He's perfect in most every way. Tall, handsome, bright, incredible job, makes good money, real gentleman. Thought she had found the guy. Loves oral, loves for her to consume.
2: Yeah, yep.
1: Stuff, but she didn't like it. Said, hey, I don't like that. He was totally cool with it, but just asked, can I finish somewhere else on you?
2: Yes.
1: And he has a few times, but then bends down and consumes it himself, saying, quote, I can't let it go to waste. Oh my She's God. Wondering, how do I tell him it creeps me out?
3: How didn't you just get dressed and leave? Or wherever, unless it's your place.
2: It's happened multiple times.
3: I still like leave so my own place. Times.
1: Bye now, I'll never see you again. Mm.
3: Yeah.
4: I mean, this is super American Psycho stuff.
3: Yes.
2: Oh, man.
1: Seems like it.
2: Yep.
1: But that's where we're at here. Mm. And people have lots of questions.
4: As you should, you know.
3: Jason, you have anything?
8: I think I got it.
3: Okay.
1: Okay.
2: Let's see if this guy is
4: You're not 100, though. You're not 100.
3: Oh, no. That's not a hot man.
4: Are you sure, Lise?
3: Come on, Lee. Man.
5: This guy looks like he does that.
1: Hey, Guzzler. How you doing, Guzzler?
3: Not your guy. If this is him, this is not him.
4: I guess what's up, Guzzler?
3: That is not. You shouldn't even be asking anything.
8: Based off the information.
2: The info.
8: And the...
3: Like, I mean, that's pretty particular. If that's, right. You know, that's like...
4: Stop.
3: So that has to
8: limited
3: be him.
8: Limited social, like...
2: Oh, come on, Lee. No way.
8: So I'm, there's
2: I'm
8: only
2: not doing
8: so
2: anything for this guy.
4: Well,
2: I'm not. I'm not.
5: Well, I mean, he'll do it for himself, Chuck. Don't worry. Yeah.
4: Okay, so here, I guess the other thing is it possible that like a certain job makes you hotter to someone?
3: That job?
4: I know. No. Listen, I'm just saying.
3: Not
4: I don't
3: really.
4: Know.
3: Because
1: it's, like,
3: no.
1: It's probably a pretty big gig.
3: Yeah.
4: I'm sure it's a big gig, but I mean like... He's got a chubby neck.
2: If this isn't the man, I really
4: I think it's hilarious. We're staring at him being like, he he likes to have guys.
1: He's a guzzler.
3: I mean,
4: I called him a gobbler.
2: He called him a guzzler.
4: Yeah, he's into it.
2: He's
4: yeah.
2: like, it's not me.
3: I mean, that's guy. A pretty specific.
2: It really
3: it has
2: is.
3: To be him because, you know.
2: Yeah.
4: Right. Is there any way to see him not in
8: no,
4: this
8: Jason,
4: way?
8: I'll keep looking. I mean, it might take all day and we can be
3: how
8: tall he is.
2: Might have to
8: you
2: make
8: know?
2: A video about it.
8: I don't know how tall.
2: No.
8: There's more than
1: it's just not the most uncommon name, let's say that, right?
8: But right. That's the only name that matches up with the
2: right,
4: the job.
1: Yes.
8: And yeah. like how many yeah. of those are?
3: That's exactly
4: that's it.
3: It has to be him.
4: It's got
3: to
4: be him. I just, these ladies are.
2: So yeah. That's what I mean. Maybe seduced. The ladies are different than we think.
8: Unfortunately, for the person that we're looking at, he fits the bill. So.
2: Oh, yeah. Like Al's, yeah. Al's right. Yeah,
8: he does.
2: Like Al's right. If you were like, if there was a lineup of men,
5: that's the one.
2: He does. I mean, he's got that look.
3: It feels so bad for us if it's not him. It has to be him.
5: It's either him or one row down all the way to the right.
1: Still has photos of him. She has photos, she says. So we'll know. If we match them up, we'll know for sure. But anyways, what's the bottom line advice for this lady? Talking about Guzzler for a while.
3: Break up with him. What I said
1: Lisa
3: in the
1: says
3: beginning.
1: Break up.
2: Yeah, it's I mean, you're just, dealing with some weird stuff there.
3: He's not that good looking to be.
1: If that's the guy, yes. If this is the guy. Even,
4: If that's him, it seems
3: it's weird,
4: shocking,
3: it's odd.
5: Even if we didn't find the guy and he really is a right. really attractive man, that's exactly. so strange.
3: It's, it is incredibly strange. It doesn't matter how hot he is.
5: It does not matter.
1: Should she talk to him first and say, hey, listen, this really...
3: You're a freak?
1: That's not a turn on to me. It's really odd. Would you try that first to see if he's like, oh... Okay, sure. Yeah, I'll stop.
4: Well, I feel like then, okay, he would just fine. Go that's like, fine. And he might you just break that. Up with you.
3: You could just wait until the next weird thing comes out because there will be. And email us when that
5: psychopathy
3: happens.
5: Is still in there.
4: Yeah, that's it. I mean, it something else is in the back pocket.
1: Should we
4: man.
1: Just call this man and ask him if he's a guzzler?
4: No.
1: Excuse me, sir. Are no. you a guzzler?
4: No way.
1: What a call that
3: is. A-
1: No. No, of course not.
3: That's a terrible
6: joke. Just
3: a
6: I mean, joke. That look on his face looks like he's like eyeing a snack right there.
1: It's like he has something in his mouth.
6: I feel like it's full.
1: No.
6: Oh, God. This poor man who has no looks idea. Full. We looks think he's just got a mouthful of himself. Anyways.
1: All right.
4: Oh, well.
1: Sitchies.
3: Good luck.
4: Yeah. Please, 6 months doesn't seem like worth it.
1: Please let us know what happens here because this, obviously, we got quite invested in your life for a few minutes. So
4: I'm still interested to know what ended it in the other one. The girl that felt the need to reach out. Why did it fall apart? What was the thing?
1: There's yet another person who said, I swear, I think this is the same guy that I had a run-in with.
3: Come on. How many people
1: does he date? The more you talk about him, I think it's absolutely him.
6: A run-in.
4: Yeah, run-in. That's
3: how
4: what
3: many
4: you,
3: people?
6: So many.
3: So he does this all the time. And that doesn't last forever.
1: That's his move.
4: It doesn't last forever.
1: He's the guzzler. Right. It's like a villain.
4: It's so tough to keep someone around when you're a guzzler.
1: And someone said, listen, you guys are looking at this the wrong way. I think he's passive aggressive. He's showing her if she won't do it, he will. It's like a punishment to her, hoping she'll change her mind and do it.
4: Oh, I don't care what it is, but it's messed up. I don't care what.
1: Super messed up.
4: Either way, it's messed up.
1: Either way, it's some kind of weird mental play. And but if you really think you got a future with this guy,
4: you don't.
1: Well, then you at least have to say, hey, this is not cool.
6: I think there's something in there like he's into dudes a little bit.
4: Mm. Oh, that's was my first thing.
6: You shouldn't have a hankering for that stuff.
4: It's not the
1: hankering that you want.
6: No, it is not.
1: Unless it's what you want.
6: Unless it is.
1: Yeah.
6: Unless it is.
1: Okay, moving on to our next message. Also came into us. Email at DaveAndChuckTheFreak.com. Email at DaveAndChuckTheFreak.com. This guy says, wife and I coming off some nasty issues that revolve around privacy and trust. Took a ton of work to break through some password sharing concerns, some device snooping, and other forms of destructive paranoia that literally was ruining us. To launch us into what I hope would be a whole new part of our relationship, which has been preceded by loads of counseling, I thought it would be a nice gesture to get her a laptop computer of her own.
6: Oh, yeah.
1: That way, she could have her own space. We could start things totally new. Well, this blew up in my face, guys, because rather than taking it in the spirit that it was meant, she's accusing me of not wanting to see what's on my computer, and obviously, I'm hiding something. I feel like we're back at square one. Is this as hopeless as it feels?
3: There's a lot of missing information. Like, what did she find?
6: Right. Has there been
3: That's
6: cheating?
3: That's the question.
4: Yeah, what's tipping the point?
3: Like,
6: if nothing's ever happened, then the counseling probably is necessary, and it's probably not going to work out.
3: Right. But I feel like there's probably something.
6: I don't think that stuff starts without at least some
1: nasty issues that revolve around privacy and trust is what he says.
4: Or... she was really, really effed over by somebody right before. I mean, I do think that sometimes some baggage from a previous thing can come in, but normally you have given a sign.
3: You see, maybe, he could even be just like porn or talking to women or socials. I mean, I don't know. Who knows? We don't have a lot of details.
6: Yeah.
3: It's hard to say.
6: So what does he want to know? If it's dead in the water kind of thing?
1: Yeah, is it as hopeless as it feels is his question.
3: How long have they been married? He didn't say. He didn't give a lot of details.
1: I don't know if they have kids. Don't know anything.
4: I guess depending on time, kids, financial ties together, that would be how hard I worked on this.
1: She doesn't trust you for some reason.
4: Right.
1: And that's no good for your future.
4: Yeah.
1: Unless you can break through that, it's not a bright thing.
3: No.
1: Things aren't looking good.
4: And I guess one way to like alleviate all of it.
6: Just leave all your stuff unlocked.
4: Is to be like, here it all is.
6: Yeah.
4: And like, oh, you want to see all my computer? My stuff.
6: Look at my computer.
4: Like, look at it all.
6: Buying her own computer is weird.
3: Yeah, and
6: it's like,
3: yeah.
6: It's, like, yeah, everything's fine now. You got your space.
4: Yeah. Oh, I space. Never want to look at it.
6: Right.
4: And you know? I mean, like, there's password issues and stuff like right. that. Like,
6: if that's the whole reason you've been fighting and then you go and get her a computer and she can't access what you're on, that just, I understand a little bit how it kicked it up a notch for her.
4: Because you do have to be honest with yourself and you have to say, well, am I doing some stuff?
6: Right.
4: Am I chatting it up with are there things people that I probably shouldn't be? But now I am upset because she's like, oh, you're accusing me or you feel bad, but I am doing it.
6: Where there's smoke, there's fire.
4: Yeah.
6: And it seems like there's more at play here. Are we telling you to break up with your wife? No, because we don't know what the hell else has been going on with you guys in a couple of sentences in an email. But it's not good, dude. It's not good. And she maybe has a right to feel...
4: I guess it like goes the two ways.
6: Is odd.
4: You could feel like, wow, I can't believe you don't trust me and I'm out of here because you don't trust me. Or you can be like, I love you so much. I understand you don't trust me. What can I do to show you that I deserve all of your trust? You know, like here's all my passwords. Look, go through every single thing I have. Mm-hmm. Here's my deleted photos. Here's my like... Every single thing, you know.
6: It's super easy to prove that you can be trustworthy, I think.
3: Right.
6: And I think most people get like couples can make it through really terrible stuff, but I mean, this guy's behavior is not really supportive of what they've been through with the counseling and stuff.
4: Not at all.
6: Good luck. Next one also came into email at DaveAndChuckTheFreak.com. And this guy said, I feel like I'm similar to Chuck in a lot of ways. Divorced in my mid-40s, living my best life, doing it solo. Mm-hmm. But yet there's an organized effort among my friend circle to get me hooked up with someone. Oh, anyone, in fact.
4: Tell them to F off.
6: Most of my friends have known me for years, and for some reason, they're now just telling me how concerned they are that I don't have someone special in my life to share my time with.
4: Oh, my God.
6: For the record, I'm happy. I'm not bad looking. At least, I don't think so. I make a good living. I just enjoy traveling, doing my own thing, not having to live for the expectations of someone else. They say that I'm being shallow and I'm secluding myself.
4: Get out of here.
6: I say I'm just living my life the way I want to and they shouldn't worry about it. It's happening enough now, though, that I'm starting to get a complex about it. Do I really need to get involved with someone like that? Or do I just need new friends? These ones think I should just settle.
4: God, everybody unhappy wants you to be unhappy with them.
3: Yeah, that's probably it.
4: Oh, my
6: that
4: God.
6: That is the truth, isn't it?
4: It is,
3: man. Can you just tell them to stop and they should, you know, like, you're fine?
4: Yeah, like, I don't even think he's already spent way too much time analyzing this stuff. Like, I would just laugh at them and be like, that's so dumb. I'm not doing any of that.
6: I mean, there's the don't settle guys that are like might end up alone. That's the gamble that you do.
4: That is the, you know, that's the downside of it all.
3: Mm-hmm. Yeah, his friends do want him to be probably miserable or something.
4: It's just jealous, so weird. Why do you like, care so much?
6: They're all married and they want him to, you know, it's weird him hanging out with him.
3: Without a partner.
4: And I mean, I get it. I mean, but like, guess what? We just don't hang out as much.
6: I would just rather be alone than with somebody that I'm not all about.
4: Of course.
6: You know what I mean?
4: Yes.
3: That's a smart way to do it.
6: But I think there's people that are like, well,
3: this is it.
4: Best I can get.
6: Yeah.
3: I can't be with anyone.
6: Mm-hmm. Honestly, I love my friends, but I'm not that invested in it. You know what I mean? Like,
3: that's
6: you don't
3: want
6: to be with someone? That's up to you. That's your life.
4: Yeah, no, of course not.
6: That is your deal. You do you. I'll be there for you, whatever. But
4: I've never once had any of like my friends be like, hey, oh, dude. Like, don't you think you should really settle down, find somebody, you know, like love and all that stuff?
6: Can you imagine?
4: No way.
3: Especially
4: not
3: at this
4: even,
3: stage you know. Life, you know, it's odd.
6: This guy said, I feel like I can relate to this guy too. I'm single in my 40s. People ask me all the time, where's your lady? Why aren't you looking for a girl? I say, if it happens, it happens. But right now, I don't care.
4: My friends ask me the right questions. They're just like, so,
6: Are you doing it?
4: Like, that's the extent.
3: That's not even odd, though.
4: But even then, they just right. sort of, like, you'd okay. be getting it? Like, that's kind of like, you know, just like, whatever. That's as far as it would ever go.
1: Someone said it sounds like his friends are just jealous of the fun
4: that's what I'm saying.
1: And life that he's having that they can't have.
4: And listen, this life is not for everybody. Some people's life of, like, being in that long-term committed
3: relationship, partnership, yeah,
4: that is for them, and that's okay, but just don't assume someone else, like, needs all that for it to be, for life to work out.
6: And it's his life, like,
4: right,
6: yeah, it's nothing to do with you. Oddly, I think, inappropriate for them to be like
4: that. I'd laugh right in those friends' faces.
1: Someone said, I think some people feel that people should never be alone. They need to have a lover.
4: I mean, you can have several lovers.
3: Yeah,
4: you really can.
3: What you want life.
1: Love said it's likely not the friends. It's probably his friends' wives that are behind
3: we
1: all
3: need
1: this.
3: Somebody.
4: Well, a lot of times, so though, nice. If it's like, if one of your buddies is getting some kind of weird pressure from their lady, a lot of times they'll convey that to you.
6: Yeah.
4: You know, they'll be like, hey, man, like, we can't hang out because, you know, you're always with some new girl all the time. And my wife's like, you're not allowed to hang out with that guy. And it's like, man, okay, I get it.
1: And that's fine, but just say that. Don't encourage me to settle down. Just say, hey, my wife's not cool with us hanging out because you're single. Mm. Someone said they always say the grass is greener. My wife and I have no kids, and people are always questioning us. Mm-hmm. We think they're envious.
3: They'll do that. Just resist. Mm.
4: Yes. Fight the good fight.
6: Keep the resistance.
4: Yeah.
1: I've been married 4 times.
3: Oh.
1: Tell them to go suck a D.
4: Okay. That's an experienced person.
3: Don't get married again.
4: Oh, that's four an experienced times. Person.
6: Goodness gracious.
4: He gave it 4 whirls.
6: Yep.
4: For that's sure. crazy to be married 4 times.
3: Yeah,
1: just tell them none of their business. They keep bugging you, then you got to figure out what you want to do. But it's up to you. Just live your life, dude. If you ever want to reach us, if you've got a question, email at DaveAndChuckTheFreak.com is how you do it.
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4: Penis balls and Lisa Cheese Tray. It's Dave and Chuck the Freak. We're here till 10:30. And then Boston's Rock sounds like this. Boston's Rock sounds like this. Boston's Rock sounds like this. And it's commercial free next on the home of Dave and Chuck the Freak. 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
10: Talking about the weirdest things that have happened in sex ed class. This one, our guest teacher for sex ed was actually really hot. The very start of the class, she looked at us all and said, "All right then," and started taking her top off. Well, me and all my friends looked at each other gasping. Turns out she was just warm and just took her sweater off.
4: Oh my God.
6: Here we go, guys.
11: It's happening.
6: Buckle up, boys. Crap is about to get real. We're going to see everything today, boys.
4: I would have turned to the kid who was like the best artist in the class.
6: Barkley!
11: Yes! You draw these things.
6: Draw the greatest sketch of my life. Take it in, Barkley, and make sure you draw your best.
11: My eyes will be like mirrors. My sketch be true.
6: This is your moment.
11: It is. I will not blink. Eugene just passed out.
12: Eugene's down.
11: Yeah. We'll worry about him later. He's never going to see these anyway.
4: Oh, what a great moment. I mean, disappointing, but great moment in sex ed class.
0: It's Dave and Chuck the Freak.

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2: When I got married, we did the full thing. Dave had no idea.
3: None.
2: Like, when do you kneel? What do you say? All of the thing on your head. I watched you do the gospel, when the gospel's played, and you got to do these little crosses all over
3: like
2: yourself.
3: I was cheating in high school. I was looking at the guy.
2: Yeah, and I remember being like, you're not supposed to. Dave's like tosses it up like a chip and like caught it on his tongue.
3: And some of that sweet juice.
2: Yeah, I'm like, no, don't do it. Dave's looking at the way people are holding their hands.
3: Yeah, everything. I was just copying everything.
2: Oh, yeah.
3: I was like, what's up with you?
2: Yeah. Oh, shit.
3: I did a lot of his. Winging it.
2: Yeah, I totally winged it.
3: He really did.
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4: Some little baby moose calves. It'd be hard not to want to take a
5: picture.
4: I'm
5: sure they're cute, right? Yeah. They've got to be cute.
4: They've got to be.
5: They've got to be cute. Everything little is cute.
6: Yeah.
7: Yeah. I think they're still pretty big.
5: I was going to say they're little, but they're the size of us.
7: Yep.
4: Yeah, like, look at these little.
5: Yeah. I mean, they probably look like Dave walking around all wobbly.
3: How am I wobbly?
5: You know, tall, long legs.
4: Jesus.
5: Unsure of themselves.
4: 70-year-old guy. Who was out hiking.
5: Oh, no.
4: Was attempting to take photos of two newborn.
5: Mm-mm. Oh, no.
4: Moose cats.
5: That's as angry as a mom gets.
6: Yeah, mama moose kill you.
5: Oh, God.
4: And then mom turned the corner.
2: I think my hearing aids are on the fritz. Sound before.
5: I'll turn it off.
7: It's like Chuck's bathroom noises.
2: Yeah.
3: Maybe that's his friendly noise.
2: Hey, bud. Oh, you hope.
4: They don't have a friendly noise.
6: No, when you're messing with their babies, they're not friendly.
7: They're not friendly when you keep a distance.
5: That's right.
4: True. The moose apparently didn't take a shining to him. She had her way with that man.
5: Sexually?
3: No, not sexually, you weirdo.
4: She just apparently attacked him for quite some time.
5: Yeah,
4: collaborative.
3: My legs are powder now.
6: You survive?
4: I can't imagine.
6: Dave.
2: I mean, listen, you can't get stomped 4 hours by a moose and live. You can't. No one can. You could get kicked one time.
7: You don't even have to be a doctor to know that.
2: No, I've no medical training. I've got zero.
3: What happened to him? He was stomped for hours by a moose.
2: Oh, so he's dead.
3: He died, right?
2: Yeah.
6: Hours?
2: Stomped for hours.
4: They believe it was quite a long time.
6: Oh, gosh.
4: Yeah. It is horrible.
2: Well, yes, but
3: if
2: you have
3: 70,
2: to know.
3: Don't hike.
4: No,
3: don't hike.
6: You can't. Well, don't try to take pictures of
4: that's it.
6: The babies.
4: You see babies of anything. Get the hell out of there.
2: You have to.
7: You gotta get away.
2: But I think there's a lot of people that don't understand, like, just how much of a killer, like, a moose is.
7: I think they think they're like deer.
2: Right. They're like triple or quadruple the size of a deer.
7: And much more aggressive.
2: And they want to stomp you for hours.
4: No, they do.
2: She probably kept going over there and just...
7: Right.
2: Like, after like 10 minutes, she'd walk back over and just give him another one. You know? Like, and he was already gone. He was already stomped. Bit overkill. That's a bit overkill. I'm ready. I'm in the home stretch now.
4: Just hope that you step right on my head like a few times.
2: Yeah.
4: Don't step everywhere else. Don't give me a fighting chance.
2: There goes my arm. That's my leg. my other leg. Just wanted to picture.
3: I mean, I'd be pushing my skull under, right?
4: Oh, yeah.
6: There's two men. One got away.
4: You got to run. I'm sorry, but whoever's the slowest.
6: You got to save yourself.
4: Yeah, you only have to outrun the slowest.
6: I just thought maybe he got lucky and didn't die. He got injured or something.
7: No, peace powder.
6: Yeah.
4: She had, I guess, just recently given birth to the calves.
6: Stupid.
4: I know it
6: mess
4: is.
6: Mess with moms and nature.
4: Yeah. They, as Lisa said, they were running away. The second man,
6: fine,
4: uninjured.
6: Yeah,
2: because he was faster than the one.
4: Yep.
2: You just got to be faster.
4: They believe he was killed by kicking and stomping.
2: Oh yeah,
7: really flattened him good.
4: Yeah,
7: like a pizza crust.
2: I bet.
4: Yeah, he was dead at the scene.
2: Oh yeah.
4: The cow moose has left the area.
2: You can't even be mad at the moose.
3: No, protecting moose babies. Just protecting babies, right?
2: Just did moose stuff.
4: Mm-hmm.
6: Yeah.
4: Someone said just the way Lisa super disappointedly said, Dave.
2: Well, yeah.
6: Dave.
2: Sometimes these, you hope, you want to have a little hope sometimes at the, in a story. And
6: sure.
2: Every once in a while, Dave presents something with no hope. Like the anchor around that man. There was no hope.
4: You had to know. A moose also stomped a 71-year-old man to death when he was trying to enter a building on the campus of the University of Alaska Anchorage.
2: Like, that isn't so much that guy's fault.
4: No.
2: He was just trying to go to
7: that
2: work.
7: That sucks to answer the door and it's a moose.
2: Yeah.
3: Wait a second. Who is it?
2: No. Moose is here. What do you want? Oh, no. Stomping me to death.
4: It just takes one kick, I think.
7: Yeah, one of those back kicks.
4: Oh, yeah, the back kicks.
7: Done.
4: So massive.
2: Their back kick has to be stronger than like a bull's back kick.
7: It has to be. There is so they're like the size of a van.
2: Yeah. They got a real dumb look about them, too.
7: They do.
2: You're going to be okay because they're kind of look dopey.
7: Yeah, I think Bullwinkle did that to them.
2: Yeah, you're right. We're not Bullwinkle, bitch.
7: Right. Yep. I know what you've seen, and it ain't accurate.
2: Yeah.
7: Take that.
4: You're done.
2: Like, we're staring at a moose right now on our screen, and he looks like fun. He looks like he's a cool guy.
7: Yeah. So you go near his babies.
2: That's it.
4: No, any babies in the wild.
2: Yeah.
4: God, you just can't be.
2: Yeah. It's
3: if
2: the moms
3: see,
2: that you have
3: you
2: to work
3: stumble
2: you
3: across,
2: have to watch out for.
3: Yeah.
2: Yeah.
4: Mm-hmm. Like, look at that. Just the other day, the woman who had the baby bears.
2: Yep.
4: You know, and mama's nearby and mama will kill you.
2: Yeah. She can't wait.
6: You know, the worst moms in nature are bunnies.
7: Are they?
6: The bunny moms. Because they just like put them not far in the ground and they're like in the middle of lawns.
2: Because they just
6: like,
2: don't care.
6: There was a nest in my yard with a dog. Like, they just don't. They're so dumb.
4: Yeah,
6: they don't
4: think. You're right. Yeah.
6: They put them in the worst places.
4: When I had a, remember what happened during my ride on
6: Moore
4: accident?
6: Yes, and it's happened at my house, too.
4: Oh.
6: And I'm like, you just put your babies right in the middle of a lawn.
4: Yeah.
6: And then they only come back, like, twice a day and, like, feed them, like, for a few minutes. That's it. That's all they do. They're not real hard workers.
3: Where's she at?
2: Yeah. All times.
4: You know why?
6: She's nearby, but
2: they
6: she's
2: must
6: just,
2: because they have.
6: They're trying
2: like,
6: to protect, I guess.
7: Next time I see one, I'm gonna be like, "You're neglectful.
2: You're a bad mother.
7: You're a neglectful mother."
2: Chastise it a little bit more, Lise.
7: Get out of here, you rabbit. You horrible mom.
2: Get your babies out the lawn.
7: Yeah, you like check on them twice a day.
6: Yeah.
3: And our old house, it was right in the middle of our lawn. And in our new house, we've had them too, right in the middle of our lawn.
6: Yeah,
3: exactly
6: lawn.
3: Right.
7: Yeah.
6: This was in the woods but in our house, but I'm still like, there's a big white dog here. Why? Just over the fence and you'd have been fine.
2: Yeah, like scout the area. Scout the area.
3: It's like, this should be cool. I'll check on you guys in like a few hours. I think everything should be okay.
2: I'm going to the grocery store.
3: There is a giant creature over there that looks like it'll kill all of them.
2: You know what? I'll put a little few some grass.
3: Yeah, we'll put some grass over
2: grass on top.
3: Yeah. Nobody will be any wiser. It's not like you're going
2: to
3: hop around.
2: Just enough to hide you from those killer blades.
3: Every once in a while, a giant murder machine comes through
2: and kills y'all.
3: You're going to have to learn to be fast. You're going to have to be learn to be fast because those things will just cut
2: you
3: up.
2: I guess, listen, Lise, I think the point is if as humans we had like 60 babies in our lifetime, what's 12 of them?
3: Right.
2: We've had 60
3: still,
2: of them.
3: I mean, you're bringing them into the world.
2: 60 of them.
3: Try and give them a good shot.
6: They don't all make it. Do you see how deep the hole is? It's not even that deep.
2: I feel like they just pat down the grass.
6: And then they're like, well, let me put some hair on top of it.
2: Yeah.
6: Let's put some hair over here. That'll be good. That's enough.
3: That's got to be enough. That'll be enough to protect all these babies.
2: Yeah.
3: From the world.
4: Kind of hope no one notices. Yeah, that and turtle, too. Like, turtles, they just pop out their eggs, and then they're like, all right, we'll help you make it.
2: Yeah, they don't give an F.
7: I will never see you again.
4: Yep, that's it. All the best in the world.
3: And you're going to live 150 years.
4: Without a mother.
2: Yeah, always looking for their mom.
3: Right.
7: She said she'd be here.
4: The travels they have to take from when their egg cracks open to get in the water and avoid birds and crabs.
2: Yeah,
6: that's a lot.
4: When they make it, it's a miracle.
2: I love the idea of going on a boat tour where they're going to show you some of those tortoises or whatever, those big-ass turtles, and you just chastise it for its lack of motherhood.
3: Right. Just abandon your children? You abandon them?
2: Oh, my God. What's he saying to that?
4: Because it'd be all old people. Mm-hmm. You'd really throw them for a loop.
3: I do feel bad for those the baby sea turtles that after they like wake up and they're like, life, huh? Oh, God! Oh, God! Run! Yeah.
2: Yeah. It is.
3: It's just a dash for life.
2: Right. There's like birds like swooping in, taking them.
3: Oh, they can't wait.
2: Larry!
3: Yeah.
6: No, we lost Larry.
4: They say here that this woman said, my husband's a lawn guy and he is... many horrible stories of running over baby bunnies.
2: I mean, I can't even you're a lawn guy.
6: But he's still traumatized of it. Right. He had that happen and he's still traumatized.
4: Sure, you don't want to kill anything.
6: No. And so we had a baby nest in the yard and Douglas got one. He comes out and he's like, he didn't know what to do with it. He didn't hurt it. He didn't bite, he didn't want to eat it or anything.
2: He was just bringing it.
6: But he thought, he was like, oh my God. And he just drops it. And the bunny's like, ah! You know?
3: I would be like,
6: so Lenny had to pick the baby up and run it back to the nest and put it back.
2: Take some hair and put it on it.
6: We were like trying to save the nest, and so then we had to keep Douglas away from it. But the poor baby's like, he's like, oh my God, there's bunnies.
3: That's hilarious. He's like, what do you make of that? What do you think that is?
2: It's alive.
3: There's a whole bunch of them.
6: It's not a stuffed animal. Yeah. It's alive.
4: Yeah. Rabbit mom's out whoring it up. She has no idea.
6: Then he's like, we have to, you know, he wanted to protect them because he's so traumatized from the lawnmower thing.
2: Yeah, well, I'll tell you, ducks aren't much better because they made a nest at my old house and...
6: The pool?
2: Right by the pool.
6: Yeah.
2: So like
6: what
2: they're not
6: about
2: in
6: that, by the way.
2: Well, no. So like that's they were hanging thing. Out in the pool, and then they went off to the garden and made one of their little duck nests with two little ducks in there, baby ducks. And obviously they've got that little dog.
6: Oh.
2: That basically is like a bird hunting.
6: That was a bad
2: machine.
6: Spot.
2: Mm. It was a terrible spot.
6: Come on, ducks.
2: Like ducks.
6: Yeah, they don't think what are you doing?
2: Now, right. Luckily, two of them made it and got taken to some farm where they probably were consumed. But, you know, they don't really care so much about how their kids are going to do.
4: No. They did their part. They got to move on. They got stuff to do.
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2: In a new survey, the average man gave himself a 6 out of 10 rating at sex.
3: Oh, I think I'm a 6 out of 10. I'm not like the downtown fireworks. You know, I don't have, they're not big no. and beautiful.
4: You're like backyard fireworks, right?
3: Yeah, more
5: backyard.
3: Like.
5: Backyard? That's bad.
3: Well, that's pretty bad. Yeah, I'm pretty bad.
5: I mean, you could do suburb fireworks at least.
4: Lisa's looking for the Rochester Hills fireworks.
1: It's Dave and Chuck the Freak. The home of Dave and Chuck the Freak. 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

0: his 80s, still a glider pilot.
1: That's crazy. Wow. Mm-hmm. That's even crazier than being just a pilot, I know.
2: Yeah, it's crazier.
0: But
3: no motor.
0: History went right. His glider went right into a tree in Benton, New Hampshire, and that story from Boston 25.
4: Well, new this morning, an 84-year-old glider pilot is rescued crashing in New Hampshire. It happened yesterday
1: in
4: the White Mountain National Forest.
3: You lay down in him.
4: The pilot was not hurt, but he was inside the cockpit hanging from a tree 20 feet from the ground. He was able to text 911 for help. Crews used a pulley and harness system to lower him from the tree. The FAA is now investigating this crash.
3: How you doing?
1: He's high up there.
3: Yeah, way up there.
1: I don't know much about the glider game. I know that like planes have to take off to like get them up there.
3: Yes, but then they just find like areas where the heat of the earth is pushing air up, and then they use that to go higher. But I guess if you can't find any of those,
1: yeah, you're going
3: down.
1: Mm-hmm.
3: You better find a place to land. He found some trees.
0: He did.
3: I mean, that's exactly what an 84-year-old glider pilot day to me. That's how they all end.
1: In a tree,
3: just
1: hundreds of feet in the air.
3: Yep.
0: That seems like a bad end to your flight.
2: Yeah, pretty bad.
0: 84. And he's totally fine.
1: I want to be up there when I'm 84.
3: No,
0: what do you got? Right? Yeah. What do you got to lose then?
3: But just go metal detecting, dude. Like it's less dangerous.
0: He doesn't. He wants to be in the skies.
3: I know.
0: Let's take it's terrifying. To the air.
1: I'm just gonna be so old. I'm gonna be like whatever the sweetest pills you got.
2: Sweet pills and a recliner.
1: Oh yeah. Sweetest pills, a recliner.
3: Yep.
1: That's all I need. Dinner. No taking to the skies for me.
3: No.
1: Unless it's in my mind.
3: He's flying, all right.
1: Flying high. Really gliding.
0: In his recliner. This reminds me of those classic anti-drug PSAs where the kid would say, I learned it by watching you. You remember those? Yes. Trying to shame the parents? Well, a 39-year-old guy in Pennsylvania named Jonathan Storms was just arrested for drunk driving instructing.
3: Wow. I mean, if you're going to do it, helps to learn.
0: Police responded to a call about a reckless driver who'd driven a white pickup truck off the street, and then while backing up to get back on the road, ran over the sidewalk and some traffic cones. The cops tracked the driver down, and they found it was a 14-year-old boy.
3: Wow.
0: Jonathan was his driving instructor in the passenger seat, wasted.
3: That's not good.
0: Mm-hmm. He said he was teaching the kid how to drive, and Jonathan was lit. After getting out of the car, he started dancing in the middle of the street. He was charged with endangering the welfare of children.
3: What the hell?
0: Corruption of minors and public drunkenness.
1: That kid must have been like, thumbs up.
3: Yes.
1: Thumbs up.
3: They know.
2: Yeah,
3: they know.
2: They know.
3: They know.
0: Hmm. You start dancing when you know you're in trouble. Like you're incredibly wasted, right?
3: Yeah, you are.
0: You can't even grasp the seriousness of the situation. You're so wasted. Look at it. He's laughing his ass off in his mugshot.
3: I understand it is a lot of pressure because I don't think there's anything scarier than deciding to sit in the passenger seat with someone who does not know what they're doing when they're trying to drive.
2: It's so
3: scary. Yeah. It's just so...
1: Yeah.
3: The fear that I feel when I'm like, Stella, let's go for a drive. It's so scary.
0: I'm glad I made it through that. I didn't think my heart would. My blood pressure was through the roof. And thankfully, Amber realized and took over a lot of it.
3: Yeah.
0: Because she'd be in the car and be like, okay, you're going to have to get out.
1: Whoa.
3: Oh man.
0: I just did not have a lot of faith in them.
1: I saw one video that was going around the internet of this dude trying to teach his kid how to drive, and he almost like plows into the back of a
3: cop car.
1: He's like, stop.
3: I think it was a cop car.
1: It was a cop car, yeah.
3: That is exactly how it feels.
1: Yeah.
3: Where you're just like pleading for them to stop.
2: And then they do. Makes it even worse.
0: And they're like, yeah. "Why? Like, my God, it's gonna stop! My God!"
1: It's like, what, the last second?
0: After seeing Zane drive a golf cart off the course,
3: yep,
0: and into the stand, I realized he is gonna need some help.
3: Yep.
0: Right.
2: Yep. Yeah.
3: Yeah, it's not many times that
2: he drove a golf cart off the course.
0: The go-kart, rather.
3: He was on a go-kart track. Launched himself.
0: Was going too fast.
2: Recently? Mm-hmm.
0: This was a couple years ago.
3: Oh, yeah, okay.
0: It was probably 14.
2: Oh, okay.
0: And drove it off, like,
3: no,
0: off the tracks and into the stands where I was, like, standing watching them all.
2: Yeah. He's driving now.
0: Oh, yeah, yeah, yeah.
2: He's fine.
0: Yes.
3: Yeah.
2: But that was your moment of concern.
0: I was like, oh my God, what's he going to be like?
3: Oh yeah. No, I don't blame you. I don't blame
0: you. He did the old person move of hitting the gas instead of the brake.
3: Yeah. Oh yeah.
2: It's a rough time.
0: And then the carny go-kart guy was like, seen it a million times. Because I'm like, oh my God, they're going to make us pay for this. What's this going to be?
2: Nope, used to it.
0: Yeah.
3: Yeah.
0: He didn't care. It wasn't his place.
3: It's the only times you do it, huh? Really? Like you do it when you're first starting?
2: Yeah.
3: The old gas and brake mix up, and then as soon as you get super old.
2: Yeah, it's the two times in life.
0: Yeah, it seems. But luckily he's doing better now.
3: Yeah, yeah. I'm still on the way. I'm still in the journey. Still on the journey right now.
0: I wish you well, my friend.
3: Thank you.
0: I wish you well. The relief a Florida man may have recently felt when he was found after getting lost in the woods was short-lived. After his rescuer said, did he not only have drugs on him, but they also realized there was a warrant out for his arrest.
3: Oh, that sucks.
0: Hey, if you get high, don't go for a walk in the woods and then call the cops to try and find you.
3: But at some point, you're like,
0: I need to call.
3: That's it, right? Like, he didn't want to. He didn't want to.
0: Pretty sure that's the same tree again.
3: Yeah. When you see it, you hang something from it, then you keep seeing it.
0: Well,
3: Dave, good luck giving him some advice.
0: Deputies with the Suwannee County Sheriff's Office say James Robert Lombardi called for help because he was lost in a wooded area. They sent out patrol along with the Sheriff's Office and the Florida Fish and Wildlife Conservation Commission and began searching for him. Finally, within an hour, they found him. They brought him back to a boat ramp area. They say he was excited to be located, but his joy didn't last long because they realized there was an active arrest warrant out for the man. And then when they searched him, they found marijuana, a smoking pipe, several burnt marijuana cigarettes, and a case in the pocket of his shorts. He also had a cooler with him with various unknown beverages in it.
3: Yeah, it's probably stuff he found.
1: Yeah, I don't know what kind of beverage is that, man.
3: Whatever he finds.
0: Oh, and some meth.
3: Yeah, oh, glass vial.
1: I was
3: going to say,
1: I thought it was weird. He just had weed.
3: Yeah.
0: A little glass vial.
1: That's not just a weed guy there.
0: No.
5: I'm surprised he was lost in the woods. He looks like a man who lives in the woods.
3: I was going to say.
5: Right at home in there.
2: Yeah.
0: He failed. 43-year-old guy now facing a long 43. List.
1: That guy's 43.
3: 43.
1: He's 3 years older than me. That's crazy. He looks like 63. 65.
2: Yeah, he does.
3: That's wild.
0: Do not.
3: I don't think he's going to turn it around.
2: I don't think so.
1: No. Maybe he will.
3: Maybe.
2: Oh, it's hopeful.
0: That's your hopeful thoughts.
1: Yeah. Well, look at him.
0: Yeah.
1: Give him a haircut.
2: Give him a shave.
3: He might be one of those guys you could do that to, though. And, like, it'd be shocking at the end.
2: That'd be a good story.
1: Yeah. Oh, one of those.
2: Good show.
3: Yeah.
1: Makeovers, like, kind of
3: give him a makeover. Yeah.
6: The radio show asking the real questions on every listener's mind.
2: Can you guys imagine wearing bras?
3: I'm almost there, to be honest.
2: Man boobs.
3: Oh, my God. Yeah, if you get rid of yours, let me know. I'm going to strap two together so it'll go around my chest.
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3: Don, we're talking about what ladies really think about during sex.
4: Well, who really cares? How's it going, eh?
5: How's she going, eh?
4: Well, that's what I'm saying. I figured if it's going good for me, I figured that's like if she's getting all into it, what are my chances of putting in the
5: butt? Yeah.
3: Thank you so much. Yeah. There's Straight Talking Don.
2: It's Dave and Chuck the Freak.

0: think if it was a battle between an 84-year-old lady and a gator, the gator's going to win.
1: You'd think.
0: You'd think, but not when they take on Del Bopple.
1: Del
0: Bopple's name. Del Bopple survives and lives to tell the tale.
1: She all one piece or what?
0: She's doing all right.
1: Okay.
0: Doing as good as Del can do.
1: Okay.
0: Here's the story of this 84-year-old badass from NBC2. Take a listen.
2: She says she's in good spirits because her dog is okay, but doesn't want anyone to go through what she went through. She says that gator was fast, and she had to think quick to save herself and her dog.
3: It was like a torpedo. I have never seen anything move that fast in all my life. I didn't have time to think.
0: Yeah.
2: Del Bopple's evening dog walk was the scariest she's had.
3: All of a sudden, I had a premonition.
0: Wow.
3: I'm telling you.
2: That gut feeling was a 7-foot gator about to lunge right at her.
3: That alligator took off like 35 miles an hour, and I'm not joking.
2: Bopple says she got close to the pond at Julia Mobile Home Park off Slater Road. She saw gator's eyes looking back at her. Before she could think of anything else, she tossed her small shih tzu named Queen up in the air. Then the gator chomped.
3: She took a chunk out of me.
2: After a few good hits, that gator did scurry away, but not until it took a chunk out of her leg and fingers.
4: So who would you say first, if it was the kid or the gator? Who are you?
3: Probably the dog.
2: Bopple says she's complained about the big gators to her community. They have not reached out to her and also have not returned my calls. Del says she's able to laugh now because she knows when she gets home, her dog will be there waiting for her. Reporting in Fort Myers, Hope Salmon, NBC2.
5: I'm convinced they're trying to kill people in Florida, old people with these alligators. They're be around. They have these gators all around and they're walking their dogs.
1: Think about it. So I build a place like for old people, just an old people home. And then I'm like, you know what I need to put right outside?
5: What do you need?
1: A giant pond full of gators.
5: Yeah, that's what you need.
1: You know what I mean? Like I could just have a park.
5: Right.
1: I could just like put a park there. Like same paths, everyone's safe.
5: Yeah.
1: No. A nice like 15, 20 foot pond.
5: So
1: that they just
5: like
1: come
5: this.
1: And get dragged out.
0: Yep.
1: You know?
0: She's like, to the skies, Queen the dog.
1: Yeah,
0: she tossed. Poor Queen. Yeah, but Queen would have been chewed to death.
1: Yeah.
0: Right?
1: Did she say that there was a child there or something? She was like, child or dog? And she was like, oh, I'd save the dog, not the child.
0: Someone asked her what she'd say first.
1: Oh, yeah, don't ask a woman that.
0: Yeah.
1: Let the child
0: be. She's still bleeding, it looks like.
1: Saw it.
5: She's got her cool shades on, though.
1: Yeah,
0: she looked like a cool old lady. Well, that's just you and this alligator, Del.
1: These are like the Terminator's sunglasses.
0: I really don't know why. Must be real bright in that
1: hospital room. Folds your clothes.
0: Del Bopple can't handle the bright lights. Mm-mm. Those are my thoughts, not yours. I'm Dave Hunter on Dave and Chuck the Freak.
6: I think everyone should say penis so we can take away the negative power of the word. Yeah? So everybody?
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